Geezer Brothers Funk Box at 7:30. B-Max has Bradley Love at 7 p.m. PMC has T. Marie and Bayou Juju at 6, and Shorty and the Giants at 9. Bufa's features Paul Faith and the Barstool Prophets plus Burris starting at 8 p.m. Cafe Negril has Maurice Cade and the ESS Band at 6, and Zena Moses and Roof Fire at 10. 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Davenport Lounge at the Ritz-Carlton has Jeremy Davenport at 8 p.m. Dos Jefes features the Dale Spaulding Trio at 9 p.m. Double Dealer at Orpheum Theater hosts Sean Williams at 9:30. Fritzl's Jazz Club presents the Bourbon Matinee Jazz Band with Chuck Brackman at 5 and Fritzl's All-Star Band with Jamil Sharif at 9. Good Measure at the Barnett welcomes Erica Falls at 9 p.m. House of Blues has Diggy Graves at 8 p.m. Kermit's Treme Mother-in-Law Lounge has Kermit Ruffins and the Barbecue Swingers at 6. Kerry Irish Pub features Patrick Cooper at 5 p.m. Le Bon Ton Roulet hosts Smoker's World at 11 p.m. Mahogany Jazz Hall presents the Gerald French Trio at 7. And the Mahogany Hall Jazz Band featuring Kid Chocolate at 9:30. Maison Bourbon Jazz Club welcomes Danny Rubio and the Catahoula Music Company featuring Jeff Kreiss at 8 p.m. May Bailey's Place has Ellis Dyson and the Current Five at 8:30. Nola Nacular Art Gallery has Secret Knock at 6 p.m. Pat O'Brien's features rotating sets by Emily Guidry, Matt Hayden, and Natalie May starting at 6 p.m. The Polo Club at the Windsor Court presents John Royan at 5:30 and Bean and the Boys at 9. Preservation Hall has the Preservation All-Stars at 5, 6:15, 7:30, and 8:45. Snug Harbor welcomes Kelly Love Jones at 4:30 and Dr. Michael White and the Original Liberty Jazz Band for two shows at 7:30 and 9:30. Three Muses has Orphaned in Storyville at 7:30. Tipitina's hosts An Evening with the Ico All-Stars at 9 p.m. Tropical Isle has Bourbon Mark Barrett and the First Calls at 7 p.m. And True South features Uncle Mo at 9 p.m. For the entire listing of today's live music events, go to wwoz.org/livewire. 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

front. That's because when these women marry these men, they have a tendency to take advantage of them. They forget about all the sweet things they say to get them, that they

All right, that is by far not the wildest thing that Millie Jackson has ever sang or written by any stretch of the imagination, but still pretty wild there. That was from, I think, her first album, Caught Up, just a classic Southern Soul record. We heard, really, the tune is even longer. It's If Loving You Is Wrong, I Don't Want to Be Right, and then it goes into the rap and then comes back out for the reprise, but we just heard the rap and the reprise. To really emphasize it. And then we heard the New Birth doing If I Can't Have You from their album Coming Together. Leroy Hudson did After the Fight from the album The Man. Those, everything we played in that set was pretty much from the early 70s, except we snuck in a totally weird Beastie Boys tune there called Drinking Wine that was off of the Jimmy James 12-inch. We started the set off with Gil Scott-Heron and Brian Jackson doing Gorilla from the incredible album Midnight Band. And yep, just keeping it on the feeling. We've got some more Southern Soul from the great Bobby Womack here queued up from the absolute fantastic album Understanding. I think I queued up the first track on side B, which is called Simple Man. This is The Block Party. I am Bryce Nice, WWOZ-FM, New Orleans, 90.7 on your dial.

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0: already on the line. Now this lady was carrying on a powerful conversation with somebody else, and it sounded just like this. 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
1: Hello, Mabel. Honey, this is Retta. 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

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collection to yours, all originals from the 1970s through the mid-1980s, and keeping it on the soulful side of things and the rare side of things with music you may have never heard before or haven't heard in a long time, but hope you want to hear again and again, like that last one from the band Pleasure in 1976, Let's Dance. Also Teddy Pendergrass with the title track for his 1978 LP, Life is a Song Worth Singing. We heard our theme song, Bold Soul Sister, from 1970, Ike and Tina Turner. And at the top of the set, before the theme song this week, I played Love Explosion from Donnell Pittman, a 1980 release. Next up on the turntables, music coming out of 1979 from the Tower of Power, and they call this one Rock Baby. 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
1: Here we go. 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Yeah, yeah, yeah. 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

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I'm the Soul Sister, and you are listening to the Soul Power Show, coming to you every Saturday night from 8 until 10, with the best in rare grooves and soulful movers from my collection to years and all originals from the 1970s through the mid-1980s, especially for you, helping to get your Saturday night swinging with music that I love, and I hope that you're enjoying tonight's show as much as I'm enjoying bringing it to you. We just heard music from the band General Kane in 1980 and the extended version of Get Down Attack. And from from the sounds of some of the skips going on in that cut, I got to find a new copy of that because I don't like skips in my funk. So stay tuned for a better copy in the future. Before General Kane, we heard from Jeff Floyd, 1984 release, Don't Leave Me, La Rambe, in circa late 70s, early 80s, You're the Best, the alternate version. The band Nitro with Give Me One More Chance, that was from 1977, started off the set with Tower of Power in 1979, Rock Baby. Next up on the turntables, music from 1977 and the band Caldera, and a tune that was composed by Larry Dunn of Earth, Wind, and Fire, the title track of Caldera's LP Sky Islands, and you are listening to the Soul Power Show with me, the Soul Sister, on WWOZ New Orleans.

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1: 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The New Orleans Jazz Museum hosts Satchmo Summerfest featuring Preservation Brass, Joe Lasty's Jazz to Brass, a tribute to Ma Rainey featuring Lars Edgren and Thais Clark, plus more, starting at 11:30 a.m. 21st Amendment has the Funky Souls at 8 p.m. Bacchanal has Miles Berry at 7 p.m. Bambulas Festival Hall features Mark Appleford at 7 p.m. Bayou Bar at the Pontchartrain hosts Oh Yeah, featuring Ed Perkins, West Swarm Daddy Anderson, Joe Ashlar, and more at 8 and 10. BJ's Lounge presents Horace Trahan and Asun Express at 9 p.m. Blue Nile welcomes the Caesar Brothers Funk Box at 7:30. VMAX has Bradley Love at 7 p.m. PMC has T. Marie and Body Juju at 6, and Shorty and the Giants at 9. Rufus features Paul Faith and the Barstool Prophets plus Burris starting at 8 p.m. Cafe Negril has Maurice Cade and the ESS Band at 6, Zena Moses and Rufaya at 10. Carousel Bar and Lounge at Hotel Monteleone presents Lena Prima and her band at 9 p.m. Contemporary Arts Center hosts White Linen Night After Dark, featuring Pillow Talk with Pels plus more starting at 9 p.m. DBA welcomes Margie Perez at 6 and Dwayne Dupsy and the Zydeco Hellraisers at 10. Davenport Lounge at the Ritz-Carlton has Jeremy Davenport at 8 p.m. Dos Jefes features the Dale Spalding Trio at 9 p.m. Double Dealer at Orpheum Theater hosts Sean Williams at 9:30. Fritzl's Jazz Club presents the Bourbon Matinee Jazz Band with Chuck Brackman at 5 and Fritzl's All-Star Band with Jamil Sharif at 9. Good Measure at the Barnett welcomes Erica Falls at 9 p.m. House of Blues has Diggy Graves at 8 p.m. Kermit's Treme Mother-in-Law Lounge has Kermit Ruffins and the Barbecue Swingers at 6. Kerry Irish Pub features Patrick Cooper at 5 p.m. Les Bonton Roulet hosts Smoker's World at 11 p.m. Mahogany Jazz Hall presents the Gerald French Trio at 7 and the Mahogany Hall Jazz Band featuring Kid Chocolate at 9:30. Maison Bourbon Jazz Club welcomes Danny Rubio and the Catahoula Music Company featuring Jeff Price at 8 p.m. May Bailey's Place has Ellis Dyson and the Current Five at 8:30. Nola Macular Art Gallery has Secret Knock at 6 p.m. Pat O'Brien's features rotating sets by Emily Guidry, Matt Hayden, and Natalie May starting at 6 p.m. The Polo Club at the Windsor Court presents John Royan at 5:30 and Bean and the Boys at 9. Preservation Hall has the Preservation All-Stars at 5, 6:15, 7:30, and 8:45. Snug Harbor welcomes Kelly Love Jones at 4:30 and Dr. Michael White and the Original Liberty Jazz Band for two shows at 7:30 and 9:30. Three Muses has Orphaned in Storyville at 7:30. Tipitina's hosts An Evening with the Ico All-Stars at 9 p.m. Tropical Isle has Bourbon Mark Barrett and the First Calls at 7 p.m. And True South features Uncle Mo at 9 p.m. For the entire listing of today's live music events, go to wwoz.org/livewire. 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

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That's why I love that song so much. One of the many reasons I love that song. 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Before DJ Rogers, we heard from the Family Brown in 1977 with Listen. Also, Alfonso Surrett, Give Me Your Love from 1980. Cool and the Gang with the title track for their LP in 1972. Music is the Message. And Caldera from 1977 with Sky Islands. Next up on the turntables, music from 1980. And we're going to do the long version of this one. It's Isaac Hayes and I Ain't Never. Here on the Soul Power Show with me, the Soul Sister, and WWOZ 90.7 FM in New Orleans.

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Soul Brother number one, James Brown in 1972 with There It Is, part one. 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You can also listen to my Soul Power from last Saturday night as well. And do stay tuned, because at the 10 o'clock hour, in just a few minutes, it's Awake and Willing with Peggy Lou. But before we heard from James Brown, we heard music from the Gap Band, and probably my favorite Gap Band song from 1980, tune called Gash, Gash, Gash. Also, Willie Hutch, We Gonna Have a House Party, 1977 release. Star Point did Get Ready, Get Down from 1980, and we started off that set with more music from 1980, Isaac Hayes and the long version of I Ain't Never. Once again, thanks for tuning in to Soul Power tonight. If you want to keep in touch with everything else going on with me, my website is djsoulsister.com. It's DJ Soul Sister with an ER on the end, and it's got links to my social media and email and all of that good stuff. So you can stay in tune no matter what, but I will be back next Saturday for another Soul Power. I'm going to leave you with a few more before I get on out of here at 10, starting with this one from 1976, Archie Bell and the Drells of Houston, Texas, and they say everybody have a good time. Thanks once more, and until next time, peace and love. Do it to it, and don't fight the feeling.

roller skate, roller skate. Can anybody here? Roller skate, roller skate, roller skate. Does anybody here want to roller skate? Come on!

Of course, you're listening to a little bit of Jimmy Smith in the background doing Beggar for the Blues. Yeah. Of course, Hunter Thompson talking to you, Drake, just direct from the cannon. Yep, and Paul Sonyat would Turn Her On. And I hope you got me turned on out there because, tonight, today, August 1st, the first Saturday in August is what we used to call Hot August Nights. And if you want to hear about that, you are listening on 90.7 on that glowing FM dial. Because also you wanted to hear a little bit of Ray Charles, not only doing the piano on that piece, but he also played the saxophone, doing How Long Blues, because, baby, you know you can't roll without Brother Ray. And that Norah Jones, at the top of everything, she likes it on top, doing Turn Me On. And that's for anybody and everybody out there in our big, bad, beautiful world. It's listening on the machine at W to the third power, WWOZ.org. And now, for a little explanation of the first Saturday in August. Quite a long time ago, when I was still in California, on the first Saturday of August, well, we used to go to San Jose, and along with a whole lot of other people that did, and we drove our classic automobiles. Ours was a 57 Ford station wagon, two-tone red and white. And so we took a lot of friends with us, too. We just piled those people in there. And we drove to San Jose. And there, everybody, you know, was wearing the clothes of, American Graffiti. You know, the guys were, had on jeans and T-shirts with their cigarettes rolled up in, in their arms. And us girls, we wore what, most of us tried to find somewhere a Catholic school outfit. And I can't tell you how happy I was when I finally got myself, a pair of saddle shoes. And we got in the car and we drove to San Jose. And there's a big party and everybody, would drive the cars around. And we go through, the bowling alley, the hot dog place. And it was just absolutely wonderful. And then at midnight, we would all go to the drive-in. And they would always show up in smoke. And being that we were in San Jose, there was a lot of people screaming out of cars and, convertibles and everything in Spanish. And I didn't know what they're saying, but I had a pretty good idea. So, in celebration of Hot August Nights, and I don't know what you might be wearing, but you might be ready because, our cars, your first cars, all the cars that you had, but mostly the first car you had, it was actually more than just your car. It was your first apartment, a place where you had pretty much a choice to do whatever you wanted to do. Yes, yes, yes. And, in those days, cars were really cool. I mean, they really were. My first was a 58 Volkswagen Bug.

How lives change when it comes to your car. Right here on WWOZ New Orleans, let's celebrate our first apartments.

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Noxious fluid runs over your face in maddening little spurts. Then you place a left-hand pinkle tube where your finger was until you hear a sound.

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0: A little bit of Sonny Rollins doing St. Thomas. If you've been there, you know how great it is. Junior Brown, baby, he's got a star. Yeah, Junior Brown, the Highway Patrol. Tom Waits with Hang On St. Christopher. I once did 120 on the grapevine. Yes, in my friend's Porsche, but don't tell anybody, okay? Bill Kirchen did, you know, that wonderful long, Hot Rod Lincoln and all that great guitar work, yes. Rodney Crowell with Sex and Gasoline. Born to Fly did She's So Hot. Sid Salario with That Blonde in the Convertible. Jack Williams with Me and My Automobiles. I'm sorry, Jack, I might pick you up doing that. The Rolling Stones with Route 66. And we start out at the top with Canned Heat, On the Road Again, baby, because we are, you know. And there also is something really interesting I'd like to share with you.
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0: Well, there you go. So give that a little bit of a thought, okay? Because sometimes during our fun drives, it might not be the time that you got the cash. But when you do and you want to jump on in there, jump on in there, baby. Yes, because you are listening to WWOZ New Orleans. That's 90.7 on your glowing FM dial or W to the third power, WWOZ.org. Both will do ya. Yeah. So what I'm going to do now is I'd like to play for you. Well, this is my most favorite car song. Yeah, and when you hear it, you'll probably understand why. So let's hang out with Sonny for a little while, and I'm going to bring it to you.

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1: It all started when I took a job as a private dick, specializing in locating people. The firm was called Pathfinders. My first job, my quest, if you will, was to focus on this regal viper and track her on her latest excursion from Tacoma to Dakota via Montana. Safari as I could tell, this swift little trooper's expedition had left a Tahoe of maxima heartache from Park Avenue to Silverado. Her name was Savannah Isuzu. And I was bentley on finding her, no matter how Ferrari I Honda go to do it. Besides, this little venture was my passport to the ultimate golf odyssey. And I wasn't about to pass that up. I finally saw her in a rundown bar in Surrey. Seducing her was integral to my plan. So not wanting to appear cheap, I ordered some Lamborghini and sat her next to her. She had the Mitsubishi. Audi. I said. Been looking forward to meeting you. Jimmy Durango's the name, but my friends call me Intrepid. What's your sign? I said. Taurus. I wanted to explore her right then, so I put my hand on her neon under the sable. I'm taking Vitara, I said. I was trying to impress her. She seemed intrigued by my mystique. Camaro, she whispered. So being as cavalier as I could, I leaned toward her expecting a kiss, but she dodged at the last minute and I rammed my face into the back of her chair. That Mustang, she said. Then she whispered in my ear, Jetta life, Durango. I knew right then a Hummer was out of the question.

Don't call 9/11, I said. I Mazda mistaken you for someone looking for a Buick Chevrolet. You don't know what you're missing. I could feel her mercury rising. Lexus, get something straight, Durango, she said. If you're Lincoln, you can Rolls Royce in here, get me Lotus and probe my Volvo. You got another thing coming, Pontiac. I knew right then she was no pushover. But I had my pride, Hyundai. I wasn't about to legacy my embarrassment. Toyota have the bouncer throw you out, she said. But I Cadillac ya. My low self-esteem seemed to echo through the bar, but it was but a prelude to the insight I gained when she Volkswagen vanished like a mirage on the breeze. You go! I shouted. Chrysler, she's good, I thought. I suffered from Sonoma that night. A night that seemed to go on for infinity. When morning finally came, it felt like a century had passed, and I knew my days as a pathfinder were over. She'd sent her that. I'd never find a cure for the heartache she caused me, and die woo the day I heard the name Savannah Isuzu.

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She's a bull of a machine, Toronado. 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

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And the wind bites my cheek through the wing. And it's these late nights and this freeway flying always makes me sick.

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But more rain than we'd seen for 1,000 years caused financial joys and biblical fears. It caused some smiles, it caused some tears, but more to the point of our story. For the first time in the collective memory, that old brown prairie that had been so dry for so long was very muddy. Boggy,

shoveling. 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That ought to give us some traction.

0: hell all over that native prairie soil. Agriculture Canada is definitely going to be looking for us.
1: Okay, this song I'm going to play for you is something says, you know, here in New Orleans, we're just a big neighborhood, you know? So, if you are doing something that maybe you shouldn't be doing or you don't want anybody to know about, listen to this song. It will tell you, in small towns, this is some truth right here on WWOZ New Orleans.

Well, let's see. We had the Fairlane, and the U joints went out on that, and the bushings, and then your mother wanted to trade it in on the Tornado, so we got the Tornado. And God, I hated the color of that son of a bitch. And the dog destroyed the upholstery on the Ford. Boy, hell, that was long before you were born. We called it the Yellowbird, two door, three on the tree, tight little mother. Threw a rod, sold it to Jacobs for $100. Now, the special four-holer, you never seen body panels line up like that. Overhead cam, dual exhaust. Hell, I had four Buicks. Loved them all. Now, your Uncle Emmett, well, he drives the Thunderbird. Now, it used to belong to Grant Evelyn. Now, she ruined it. Drove it to Indiana with no gear oil. That was the end of that. Sold that Cadillac to your mom. Your mom loved that caddy. Independent rear suspension, Landau top, good tires, gas hog. Swear it had the power to repair itself. I love the olds. Dan Steele used to give them to me at a discount. Showroom models. And there was the Pontiac. And God, I love that Pontiac. Well, it was kind of an oxblood. It's just, God, it handled so beautifully. Yeah, I miss that car. That was a long time ago.

my toe in cruise control. I'm in cruise control in the wide open spaces. Seems I'm holding all the aces. I just might reach my goal in cruise control.

I might just keep on going. What's ahead? No way of knowing. Could be sunshine, could be snowing. Today I'm on the road.

All right, this is Ry Cooder. Yeah, and he's doing Cruisin' with Rafe. Yeah, that was Eddie James doing Take It to the Limit. And that's, if you're not getting any of those stoplight kisses, you know, get in that car and run around. And the stoplight kisses was the Cactus Blossoms. Of course, Chaise Lounge did the coolest car I've ever seen. Mose Allison with Cruise Control. Gail Holiday with Plastic Jesus. Tom Waits, My Favorite Everything, with his Pontiac. Dean Cottrell with Everybody Knows Your Car. You know, so don't be parking someplace you shouldn't be parking, okay? Heads up on that, baby. Corb Lund with The Truck Got Stuck, Coot with The Pickup Truck, and Keith Urban with The Boy Gets a Truck. Peter Landroff with My Peugeot. Ben Vaughn did El Camino, and Ken Nordine did Windshield Wipers. Tom Waits once again with Diamonds on Your Windshield. The absolutely wonderful, fabulous Todd Butler doing that, you know, he's the private dick that does that wonderful car song. And I think that's every car I'd ever thought of. So I'm going to go out with something tonight, and I'm going to do it for Chris and Maggie, because sometimes, you know, it's not a car or a truck or something like that gets something good for you. Sometimes you could be surprised. So I'll leave you with this. And never forget that if you didn't turn me on, I wouldn't be here.

0: All right. Jeez, that's me. Mr. Boring, Mr. Can't Get a Job. Mr. Punchline for a sycophant laugh track to a drunk comedian with a daddy approval issue. Who, me? Well, my fake ID says I'm Jamie. Jamie DeLappa, playing music you've never heard, by musicians you've never heard of. Collector's music, without the staid museum artifact presentation. Now, trying to do something a little bit different. Yeah, like every night, come in, and I've got an entire sound effects room. Well, it's more like the kitchen, whatever I can find in there. For instance, tonight, bubble wrap. Oh, it's unbreakable bubble wrap. Oh, there we go. Oh, there's a good one. Oh, that one sounded like a body function. Oh, there we go. Okay. Whatever this thing is. And then, if we can work it in, the echo chamber. The echo chamber. We have to figure out some way to work that in. Okay, so, the big question is, what do you think of the show so far?
1: Shut up, square!

What do you think the chances are of a guy like you and a girl like me ending up together?

0: All right. That was the Pharaohs doing China Girl. Preceded that with the Peppers. And One More Chance, Phil Flowers, Twist and Beat, Phil Baugh. Did Bumble Twist, Short Fat Ben by Phil Barkley and the Sliders. Started all off with Pearl Calloway. Get with it. We're playing music from the 50s to the 70s. When the three-chord progression of the blues jumped over the separation line of a segregated America to create the golden age of American music. Yeah, made American music popular around the world. Made music better. Much better here. And you know, it really made us better too. All right, tonight, I'm going to add a little extra feature to the show. I'm doing a show, let's just call it a dyslexic show. With Dog as my co-pilot. Yep, Azuri, better known as Z, is here for the dating game. This is my dog, and I'm going to see if I can get it a date on the show tonight. So we're going to have to do interviews with her. She's going to do juggling tricks, tales from Agent K-9, and then we'll do that dating game thing.
1: Z, you up for it?
0: She was scared to come in the studio for the longest time, so I just finally got her back in. Yeah, you can hear her in the background. Yeah. All right. Let's play a little bit of music, come back on the other side, and we'll start that that dating game for dogs. You ever get a feeling that a radio show is going to turn out to be the equivalent of a meth lab explosion? That's the feeling I got right now.
2: That's a joke, son. Don't you get it?

Rhythm Surfers song called 502. Not quite 504, just 502. 504 is area code down here. Before that, Bobby Lanaro. Little Bit. You know Bobby Lanaro. And I'll tell you my favorite memory of Bobby Lanaro's gigs, right after the storm. Angelo Brocato's was open up in Mid-City. It was like the only thing that was going to open up in Mid-City. It was still in its post-apocalyptic phase. And they plugged in some extension cords outside. Bobby was playing with that trademark red, green, and white hat. We're all lined up, getting a little bit of New Orleans culture. Yeah, bringing it back scoop by scoop of ice cream. Eddie Quintero's preceded with Lindy Lou. And then Key Jammer by Piano Smith and his Rockin' Four. Piano Red, Dr. Feelgood, played Decatur Street Boogie from 1953. Started all off with Curly Williams, Georgia Boogie. 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If only your soul is here, but your ears are unfortunately far, far away. My name's Jamie DeLappa. Here every Saturday night, midnight to 3. Tonight, I got stuck on dog-sitting duty, you know? So I brought my dog here, Z, little Azuri. He's in the radio station right now. And here, we're going to do first interview. This is your first interview on radio, right, Z? Yeah. Okay, here, this is how you do it. Here, put these cans on your ears. It's headphones and radio talk. Okay. Yeah. I'll lower the volume. More? That's perfect? Now I can't hear. Oh, yeah. Okay, you got the superpower ears. All right, just take them off, okay? No, not with your back foot. Okay, you're itchy. I put the flea medicine on you. It's not my fault. You're always itchy. No. The interview won't start until the itch goes away, okay? Don't get distracted by smelling your foot. It's all you, all the time. Nothing's changed. Here, get closer to the mic. Not that close. Oh, please. Now, it's radio. They can't see you. No, they can't smell you either. Quit grooming yourself. You're not a cat. Especially there. Oh, jeez. I tell you what. I'm having dog problems here. Let's play a little music and I'll see if I can get Zuri back in shape, okay?

That's the Pyramids doing a song called Pressure. Before the Pyramids, we heard the Proteins doing Charmaine. Prentice Moreland did Oh Pretty Baby. Ardeen Taylor at the high school dance. Lloyd Price, rock and roll dance. Patsy Vidalia. Remember Patsy Vidalia from the Do Drop In? Patsy Vidalia, Baby Rock On. The Pyramids, Hot Dog Dooley Wah. My name's Jamie. Jamie DeLappa. But tonight, I got stuck doggy sitting. You know, and I had to get down to the station, so I took the dog down to the station. Little Z is in the station right now. Yeah, I tried to interview her. It didn't work so well. So let's try again. I had a little talk with her in between. So, Zuri, you began telling me about a band? Okay. Don't tell me. Your music is rock, plus some reggae. Oh, and some soul, R&B, country and western, just like all the other bands. I guess that only leaves out opera and classical music, huh? How unique is that? Okay. Yeah, your CD, is it your website? Yeah, sure, I'll read it out loud. I'll read it out loud to everybody who may want to get it, and we'll play a little bit in just a second, okay? Oh, wait. Zuri, this is a website with hundreds of random letters and numbers. I can't read it, much less anybody could remember it. Yeah, I guess it would be tough to type with paws. Spacebar would be impossible with a dew claw. All right. So here, let's move on to the second standard question. So who's in the band and what do they play? Do they have last names? No? I guess not. They're all dogs then? Is that what I'm to believe? Yeah, they're all dogs. Don't tell me. They also don't play instruments. Yeah. Should have guessed that. An a cappella group, right? Yeah. Well, here. But you did do one song with Roland Kirk, right? Well, yeah, we'll hear that. That's legitimate. Oh, that's good. That's you. That's Kirk. Yeah, that's you. Well, all right. That's going to be a big seller over at Petcetera. Yay. This is turning into a bad version of the game show, What's My Line? I bet your band has never played on a stage together. Is that right, Zuri? You all harmonize in your backyards. It usually starts with Tiny the Dachshund who barks at leaves. Yeah. Yeah, the sing-along is primal, irresistible. No, that's all the further we go. It's not beautiful. It stinks. Your band stinks, Zuri. No, that's not a compliment. You don't roll around in a compliment. It means your band is bad. You're just a band of howling dogs. Okay, we'll try something else. Let's get on to music. Here's the Progressives.

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0: playing music you've never heard by musicians you've never heard of. 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Jamie DeLappa.
1: Say, Red, let's go to the restaurant and get something to eat, man.
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1: Well, I know just the thing to get.
2: Well, tell me so I can get some.
1: Well, listen to me and I'll tell you everything.
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0: 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Switchblade Sam said I dropped my knife. Well, you're living here, fella, let me give you some advice. If you're out duking on a Saturday night, you better look out for the Charlie Brown, Stagger Lee, and old Switchblade Sam.
1: Yeah, you gotta watch out on those parties on Saturday night. Switchblade Sam, Jeff Daniels. Preceded that, Tony and Jackie Lamy doing Sunset Blues. Gary Link and the Rockefellers, too, by them. Rhythm Rock and Don't You Know. Jimmy Dane and his Great Danes. Oh, good dog name, huh? Jimmy Dane and his Great Danes. Please Have Mercy. The High Tombs did Weeping Willow Rock. High Tombs still performing around. Buster Doss and his Arkansas Playboys did the Playboy Boogie. Started all off with Joris Hennessy and the Roundup Boys. Now, that's a set of music you've never heard by musicians you've never heard of. I got stuck with doggy sitting my dog, last minute kind of thing. So I brought her down to the radio station. And we're trying to do this kind of a almost a dating game kind of thing. See if we can get her a date. Yeah. Little Z, she's a fascinating woman. Yes, woman. We're not going to call her a bitch on public radio. No, no, even if it's proper. Ah, Zuri, you've never been on a date. Maybe we can get you that idyllic hand-in-hand stroll in the park. Okay, okay. Well, maybe gland in gland chasing squirrels in the park. But here's what we're going to have to do. You're going to have to get Facebook pastings from Love Dogs. So far, you got one from Cletus Montgomery. That's Bachelor number one. We're trying to get number two, another Love Dog. Let's tell them all about you, okay? Okay, Zuri, come on up to the mic. Not that close. Don't chew on the mic. Okay, back away a little bit. There you go. All right. Oh, yeah, I forgot you can't talk. I'll interpret for you. All right. Sticker ball, Zuri. Ball if thrown gently and away from your face. Okay. How about pet? Pet peeves. Mailman or utility reader? And how do you react? Mailman? All right. You like to bark, civil disobedience, okay? And hide behind my legs instead of action biting. Good, good, good, good, good, good. And now, what's in it for your ideal mate? What is it, huh? What causes the rough in your life? Is it just a smell? I wouldn't understand. I wouldn't understand a stinky dog smell. Zuri, I live with you. Remember, at night, especially after you've had human food? Oh, I know your smells. Remember when you ate that bowl of peanuts? You! Oh, it's horrible. And you didn't even seem to be bothered by it. I put you outside, then you start singing with the other dogs. Inside stink, outside bark. Inside stink, outside bark. Look, you got one posting from Cletus, a celebrity dog. Cletus is well known. If you want to post a love note to my dog, Azuri, maybe get a date with Azuri, go to Facebook. Just search under Saturday Night New Orleans Radio. That's Saturday Night New Orleans Radio, Facebook. Send little Zuri whatever kind of love note you can. Till then, the Cookies doing a song called In Paradise.

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Now he's found somebody new, and you want him back again.

Trying to play romantic songs. You know, the girl group kind of songs have always been romantic. And the reason we're doing that is I'm trying to set up my Australian Shepherd dog, Azuri, with her first date. We'll come back to that in a second. Here's the romantic music we're trying. The Bobettes, Dance With Me, Georgie, Shirelles, Foolish Little Girl. God, I love that song. Marvelettes, Beachwood 45789, The Essex, Easier Said Than Done. The Sherrys, preceded with Stop Time, Orlans, Not Me. The Bonnie Sisters, Cry Baby. Miss Toni Fisher did The Big Hurt. Cookie started all off with In Paradise. There we go. I don't know if I can stand hearing this song again. The dating game song. Ugh. We're trying to set up my my Australian Shepherd with your dog. Her first date. And yeah, it's turning into kind of the radio equivalent of a meth lab explosion. Another great radio idea. So if you want to follow along with this thing, or if you want to send a little love letter to Azuri, Facebook, Saturday Night New Orleans Radio. Yeah, just search Saturday Night New Orleans Radio on Facebook, and you'll see a beautiful picture of Azuri. You can join in right now. She's doing pretty good with Bachelor number one, Cletus Montgomery, a celebrity dog. But, you know, hey, we got to have more than one. We got to try something, huh? So here, let's try to sweeten the pot. A little bit more about your ideal date, Zuri. Do you have any diet restrictions, Zuri? No? Well, you should. I'll tell you. You should quit eating peanuts. Use kitty litter. French Quarter sidewalk. Whatever it is down there on the sidewalk that you love so much. Ugh, gross stuff. All right. On your ideal date, Zuri, can you and your date watch TV without barking at the animals on the screen? Well, I hope so. Because right now you bark at the Geico lizard, and I had to give up watching soccer around you because you chased the ball. A complete disaster. All right, one last personal question, Zuri. Which end of the dog is more interesting? Tail end or biting end? Tail end. You don't have a tail. That's why it's so fascinating? Yeah, I think it might be something worse than that. Okay, send your dog dates to Saturday Night Radio in New Orleans. Saturday Night New Orleans Radio on Facebook. Winner gets a date with Zuri and Buns of Steel VHS. I got to see if I can hit the Buns of Steel thing from here. Nope. Try another pen. Missed again. There we go. All right, coming up, the Halos and a song called Nag.

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We just heard the Accents doing Wiggle Wiggle, the Ideals, the Gorilla, the Delcos, Arabia, Jesters, the Jesters, Sally Green, and the Halos, Nag. You can always tell a good band by whether or not they have the word the in front of their noun, their subject. All those bands did. All right, so I'm giving up on trying to get Zuri more than one date. Zuri, you get to go out with Cletus Montgomery. I happen to know this is a celebrity dog. He's all yours. He's got a tail. He's something. But a lot of people don't believe my dog is actually here. So here, I'm going to see if I can get her to actually drink water over the air. Want some water? Yeah. Smell it? There you go. That's a good dog. Ah, proof that my dog was here. Yeah, the proof is a giant puddle on the studio floor, too. All right. Coming up next, kind of a novelty song. Bill Haley and the Comets. You've heard of the Wabash Cannonball. This is the Jukebox Cannonball.

A couple songs with animal noises in the background. Tiger Talk, The Blue Echoes. Let's have a little music in the background. This is a very important part of the music, the title. Slapping Rods and Leaky Oil. Oil being the key phrase there, the Savoys. Before The Blue Echoes, we heard The Motivations doing The Birds. Yeah, the Hitchcock movie. Kai Ray and Crew, I Want Some of That. Lefty and the Leadsman. Wildwood Fun, Etta James, Good Rockin' Daddy. Oh, that's a familiar song. Jimmy and Johnny, a couple of us regional guys down here. I Can't Find the Doorknob, Jimmy and Johnny. Ronnie Cook and the Gay Lads, Goo Goo Muck. Kings did It's the LCB, the Liquor Control Board, the Kings. Bill Haley and the Comets doing a send-off of Wabash Cannonball, this time Jukebox Cannonball. All right. So the significance of the Savoys in the background with Slapping Rods and Leaky Oil. Coming up, set of music about oil. Yeah. Oil. Talk about greasy kid stuff. This is the maximum.

I say, what are you doing with a pump? 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You're crazy, boy. 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

0: anointed with oil on troubled waters? O heavenly grid, help us bear up thy standard, our chevron flashing bright across the gulf of compromise, standing humble on the rich field of mobile American thinking, here in this shell.
1: Now I got in a game of galloping dice, made 42 passes, man, it was nice. Took all my loot and stashed it away and bought me some land the very next day. Now there was a land as dry as can be, and all of my friends felt sorry for me. They said, man and boy, you sure got stuck, but they didn't figure on my Texas luck. I get 42 barrels of oil a day, 42 barrels, and man, that ain't hay. I look out my window and what do I see? An oil well a-pumping more money for me. Now my backyard is really a sight to behold. Wherever you look, there's liquid gold. Never have seen as much money before. 42 barrels, and they tell me there's more. I bought me a car, the finest that's made, and cash on the line was how I paid. Gonna get me a ranch, have everything fine, and a branding iron with a dollar sign. I get 42 barrels of oil a day. 42 barrels, man, that ain't hay. I look out my window, and what do I see? An oil well a-pumping more money for me. Like a king, for there's nothing as royal as 42 barrels of beautiful oil. Now I've been engaged for quite a spell. She's a patient gal, little Annabelle. But I better quit while I'm ahead. She might marry up with another instead. I'll say, Annabelle, let you and me hitch. And I know she will, cause she wants to be rich. I get 42 barrels of oil a day. 42 barrels, and man, that ain't hay. I look out my window, and what do I see? An oil well a-pumping more money for me. I went to a bank to start an account. They asked me how much. I said, name the amount. I brought it in boxes, bags, and sacks, jars, and cases, and even in stacks. But to be perfectly honestly frank, I had enough money to start my own bank. For they counted and counted and finally said, we'll come to you the next time instead. I get 42 barrels of oil a day. 42 barrels, and man, that ain't hay. I look out my window, and what do I see? An oil well a-pumping more money for me. Money isn't everything. It can buy you a car or a big diamond ring. It can get you a saddle that's mounted in gold, but it can't give you love to have and to hold. And when you're alone on a cold winter's night, you can't put your arms around it tight. So I'm mighty proud that Annabelle's true when she looks in my eyes and says, I love you. 42 barrels of oil a day. 42 barrels, and man, that ain't hay. I look out my window, and what do I see? An oil well a-pumping. Money, money, money for me.
2: 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Even they have to pay taxes.

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Eddie Cleanhead Vincent, Oil Man Blues. 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Firesign Theater did Anointed with Oil, worked every oil company into a couple of different sentences. 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Oscar McLally, one of my all-time favorites. Oscar McLally, even has a great name. All That Oil in Texas. 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
1: Playing music you've never heard. By musicians you've never heard of. Guys like Jimmy Carroll, also known as Billy Carroll, doing Big Green Car. Hank Mizell, Jungle Rock. The Premiers, Get Your Baby, Chewing Ray, and Little Boogie Ding Dong. There's so many songs that you just hear thousands and thousands of times. And they get old. You know, and they're good songs, but I kind of got this rule that any song that I've heard 5,000 times, I'm sick of it. And then I'd like to tighten it up, you know, maybe to every 1,000 times, I'm sick of it. And then there's all these other songs you just never hear. They weren't hits. So when do we have the quality of music and art determined by whether or not it sells a lot?
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We'd like to do a little tune this. Somebody said it was recorded by Miss Bessie Smith. When I was about 6 years old, I heard it by Mr. Jimmy Witherspoon. And then, later on, Mr. B.B. King. And about four and a half years ago, it was also recorded by another young man by the name of, that's right. You gotta listen to words. Are you listening?

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How could you? Just got to get down. Elvis Marcellus.

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1: No, no.
0: And I ain't gonna ring the yellow and the doorbell. Last Monday, baby, I went a-walking.
1: No, no.
0: On a Tuesday, I snuck me out though.
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This is the Sunday Morning Jazz Set. I'm your host, Mark Landsman. We just heard Neat Foot by the Paul Moore Trio, recorded in 1957. Before that, we started the show, as always, with Later on Decatur by Dave Ferrato. Coming up, Gene Ammons and Tom Culver.

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That was Humphrey Littleton and Jim Galloway. It comes off the CD In Canada. Coming up, King Curtis and Lou Rawls.

0: 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That was Irma Curry with the Don Elliott Orchestra, recorded in 1962. Coming up, Dave Brubeck and Pee Wee Russell right after this.
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0: 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Right before that, Shenandoah by Johnny Smith off the same CD. 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
1: 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Bufa's presents Some Like It Hot at 11 a.m. and Father Ron at 7 p.m. Cafe Negril welcomes Personal Space at 4:30 and 80 Soul and the Tribe at 10 p.m. Constantinople Stage has Dana Abbott and Alex Millay outdoors at 6. 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Siberia has Greg Mendez, Maria BC, and Rui Gabriel at 9 p.m. Snug Harbor features James Jordan and Lawrence Seaberth at 4:30, and the Vincent Sue Jazz Ensemble for two shows at 7:30 and 9:30. The Spotted Cat presents the Treme Brass Band at 6 and Pat Casey and the New Sound at 9. St. Augustine Church in Treme has Jazz Mass featuring the Treme Brass Band at 10 a.m., followed by the Satchmo Salute Second Line to the Jazz Museum. St. Mark's Episcopal Church hosts a Jazz Mass, followed by a Jazz Brunch celebrating Louis Armstrong with Matt Lemler, Martin Masakowski, and Jason Marcellus starting at 10 a.m. Steamboat Notches welcomes the Steamboat Stompers at 11 a.m. and 2 p.m., and the Dukes of Dixieland at 6 p.m. And Three Muses has Ryan Scott Long at 9 p.m. For the entire listing of today's live music events, go to 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

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That was Errol Garner playing The Way You Look Tonight. Comes off the collected work Atlantic Jazz Keyboards. Coming up, the Scott Hamilton and Jeff Hamilton Trio recorded live in Bern, Switzerland in 2014. Followed by Jamie Davis off his 2007, maybe, release, Vibe Over Perfection.

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They make a man steal, borrow, and beg. But when it comes to some of that good home cooking,

0: You're listening to WWOZ 90.7 FM in New Orleans. That was John Hendricks singing contemporary blues. It comes out of the collected work Jazz, Live from New York. It was recorded in 1993. Coming up, going back to 1956, Lars Gullin is going to play Mean to Me off his LP Lars Gullin Swings. And then we're going to come forward to 2006, fairly contemporary for this show. And we're going to hear just an excellent rendition of Blue Moon by Ann Hampton Calloway off her CD Blues in the Night. All that is right after this.
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0: 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That was Anne Hampton Calloway off her CD Blues in the Night, released in 2006. Coming up, Hank Jones and Ike Quebec right after this.
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0: You're listening to WWOZ 90.7 FM in New Orleans. That was Norris Turney playing Simplicity off his CD, I Let a Song, recorded in 1979. Right now, I'd like to take a real quick minute to thank the people who donated in the Spring Fund Drive, at least thank a few of them. Paul from St. Augustine, Florida. Ashley from Pensacola, Florida. Robert from Jasper, Georgia. Debbie from New Orleans, nice local. Chris from Falls Church, Virginia. Stephen from Lyles, Tennessee. And Harry, also from New Orleans. All donated to this show in the Spring Fund Drive. Thank you very much.
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0: 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That was the Harlem Blues and Jazz Band off their CD From Past to Present, recorded in 1986. Coming up, the Benny Goodman Sextet, and out of Phoenix, Sherry Petta. All that is right after this.
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0: My name is Lauren Mastro, and this Sunday, as every Sunday, I will be bringing you gospel and spiritual and inspirational music from New Orleans and beyond. I want to thank my friend Mark Landsman for another terrific jazz show this morning, and we did ease into it a little bit with the Thunderbolt of the Midwest, Brother Joe May, and then the Clara Ward Singers with Hark the Voice and Packing Up. And we just heard from Delois Barrett Campbell, It's a Long, Hard Way. This half hour, we're going to focus a little bit on post-World War II female gospel. We're going to hear from Laura B. Hinton and Sally Martin and her Singers of Joy, and also the Gospel Harmonettes featuring Dorothy Coates. All right, let's have church. This is WWOZ 90.7 FM, New Orleans.
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0: We snuck one in there from Douglas Miller, Living on the Top, from Men of Gospel. Coming up after the Live Wire, we're going to hear from the Branchettes, the Gospel Quartet, the Gospel Redeemers, Bernice Johnson Reagan, the Gospel Harmoniers, the Zion Harmonizers from right here in New Orleans, and Miss Ruth Brown. So stay tuned. 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
1: 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The New Orleans Jazz Museum hosts Satchmo Summerfest, featuring Kermit Ruffin's tribute to Louis Armstrong, the Nio Jones Experience, the original Panettes Brass Band, and more, starting at 11:30 a.m. 21st Amendment has the Coyote Anderson Organ Trio at 3 and Big Mike and the R&B Kings at 8. Bacchanal has David Sigler at 7 p.m. BJ's Lounge features James McClaskey and the Rhythm Band at 9 p.m. BMC hosts Sierra and the Green Notes at 3 and Jam Brass Band at 6. Bufas presents Some Like It Hot at 11 a.m. and Father Ron at 7 p.m. Cafe and a Grill welcomes Personal Space at 4:30 and 80 Soul and the Tribe at 10 p.m. Constantinople Stage has Dana Abbott and Alex Millay outdoors at 6. DBA has the Jump Hounds at 9:30 p.m. Dos Jefes features Chris Tokarski at 8 p.m. Fritzl's Jazz Club hosts the Doyle Cooper Band at 1, the Sazerac Jazz Band at 5, and Fritzl's All-Star Band with Mike Fulton at 8. Gasa Gasa presents The Body, Big Brave, and MJ Guider starting at 9 p.m. Howlin' Wolf welcomes the Hot 8 Brass Band at 10:30 p.m. La Careta Magazine Street has Manny Ortega of the Lunch Truck Specials Band at 6 p.m. Mahogany Jazz Hall has Smokin' Time Jazz Club at 2:30, Big Joe Kennedy at 6, and the Mahogany Hall Swingsters featuring Roderick Pollen at 8. Maison Bourbon Jazz Club features the Leroy Marshall Band at 7:15. Pat O'Brien's presents rotating sets by Lisa Biddick Lowe, Matt Hayden, and Emily Goudry starting at 5:30. The Polo Club at the Windsor Court welcomes David Bodinghouse at 5:30. Preservation Hall has the Preservation Legacy Band featuring Greg Stafford at 5, 6:15, 7:30, and 8:45. Siberia has Greg Mendez, Maria BC, and Rui Gabriel at 9 p.m. Snug Harbor features James Jordan and Lawrence Seaberth at 4:30, and the Vincent Sue Jazz Ensemble for two shows at 7:30 and 9:30. The Spotted Cap presents the Treme Brass Band at 6 and Pat Casey and the New Sound at 9. St. Augustine Church in Treme has Jazz Mass featuring the Treme Brass Band at 10 a.m., followed by the Satchmo Salute Second Line to the Jazz Museum. St. Mark's Episcopal Church hosts a jazz mass followed by a jazz brunch celebrating Louis Armstrong with Matt Lemler, Martin Masakowski, and Jason Marcellus starting at 10 a.m. Steamboat Notches welcomes the Steamboat Stompers at 11 a.m. and 2 p.m. and the Dukes of Dixieland at 6 p.m. And Three Muses has Ryan Scott Long at 9 p.m. For the entire listing of today's live music events, go to wwoz.org/livewire. 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

used to hear old darling mother sing a song a long time ago. It sounded like amazing grace, how sweet the sound of cigarettes like me. I heard it said I once was lost, but now I'm found. I'm so glad the night journey was blind, but now I can see. And after a while and by, she began to sing the song. She said, I

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Well, God Almighty caused a storm to rise. The captain crew had trouble in mind. They said, Lordy, Lord, the wind unstopped. Search that vessel from bottom to top. Well, search this vessel from bottom.

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1: That was the wonderful Shades of Praise from right here in New Orleans off of their release, God is Still Doing Great Things. Coming up, the soulful Heavenly Stars of New Orleans, a couple from the Dixie Hummingbirds, one with a little help from Mr. Paul Simon, and then a couple off of a compilation from Excello Records. The Sons of the South will do Traveling Down This Road, and the Silvertone Singers of Cincinnati will do Jesus My Savior. My name is Lauren Mastro, and this is WWOZ 90.7 FM, New Orleans.

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1: Once again, we find ourselves coming up on the end much too soon. I want to thank you all again for listening and supporting the station and supporting my show and for allowing me to be a part of your Sunday morning. It sure means a lot and I sure do appreciate it. I'm going to send you off into the week with Ben Harper and the Blind Boys of Alabama with Take My Hand off of the 2004 release, There Will Be a Light. Remember, it's still hot out there. Check on your neighbors, stay hydrated, keep your pets inside, and please, please don't leave your children and your animals in the car. See you same time next week. Make sure you stay tuned for Hazel the Delta Rambler. Coming up next, have a beautiful week. My name is Lauren Mastro, and this is WWOZ 90.7 FM, New Orleans.

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I want to walk with you. I want to talk with you.

WWOZ-FM New Orleans. And thank you, Lauren, for that beautiful gospel show that you bring to us every Sunday morning. And we have a kind of a gray, rainy day, which is very welcome here in New Orleans. We've been having a drought and a very hot weather. The rain has cooled us off. So we're looking forward now to the Old Time Country and Bluegrass Show. This is Hazel the Delta Rambler, and I'm going to bring you some Old Time Country and Bluegrass. I'm going to start out with some gospel songs to try to keep you gospel listeners out there. Keep your ears open. Okay, we're going to start off the gospel set today with Willie Nelson. We're going to hear two from Willie Nelson, Old Time Religion and Farther Along. And then we'll hear from the New River Bluegrass and Crandall Creek and plenty more. And say, it's been 99 years since the original Carter family made their recordings in Bristol. On yesterday, August 2nd, and on today, or rather August 1st, today, August 2nd, Jimmy Rogers recorded, and those two groups went on to become very popular. They're really the beginnings of country music and recording history. So let's kind of celebrate that a little bit. But here's Willie Nelson, and give me that Old Time Religion.

I hope there's bluegrass in heaven. And I hope they're listening to WWOZ up there. That's what you're listening to. This is WWOZ. It's on the web at WWOZ.org, or it's on your dial if you're in the broadcast area here around New Orleans. It's 90.7 FM. And we were listening to the Crandall Creek Bluegrass Band and Bluegrass in Heaven. Before that, we heard the New River Bluegrass Do So Much to Thank Him For from their album Walking Man on Sound Biscuit. And before that, we started out with Willie Nelson, Old Time Religion, and Further Along from I'll Fly Away on Pendernales Records. And we've got lots of good things in store for you today. The Dead Magnolia String Band is going to come up here, and they're going to play some live music for you coming up in the next hour and a half. And also wanted to kind of mention a tribute to the Carter family and Jimmy Rogers. And 99 years ago, they were in Bristol, Virginia, Tennessee, and they were recording for Ralph Peer. He had brought a portable recording set up, and he put it up in a building in Bristol and put articles in the paper saying, come in, make a recording, make a record. And the Carter family drove in a long way, many flat tires, to Bristol. When you're getting ready to leave from their home place, Maybelle said, am I supposed to bring my guitar? And they said, yes. And they also had to bring some babies who were still nursing, and they made quite a trip to Bristol and made these recordings, and I believe they got $50 for each song they recorded in Bristol. So I'm going to play that first song that they recorded, which is Bury Me Beneath the Willow, and then the one that became their theme song, The Wildwood Flower, which was recorded in Camden, New Jersey, later on. But this first one is from that recording on August 2nd, 1927. And then I'm going to play some Jimmy Rogers music for you, too. So we just pay tribute to what they were doing 99 years ago. Can you imagine? And here we have their recordings, and we can still listen to them. Okay, thanks for listening to WWOZ.

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1: Okay, we were listening to the original Carter Family and to Jimmy Rogers, both of whom recorded in Bristol 99 years ago, right there at the beginning of August. They went into Bristol and made recordings, and records were made, and country music never was, it was just, let's say it was launched. It was a thing. And here's another pioneer. I just got this new vinyl. It's an LP. It's a project that Jim Huey and Trina Emig have put together about the Griffin family and 90 years of music. And they put together some recordings. And on this one that we're going to listen to, Jim Huey plays a dobro. And the Griffins, Richard Griffin and Irma Griffin and

Buddy Griffin are there, and Jeff Roberts. Anyway, so Jim Huey, who was a bluegrass pioneer, so to speak, here in New Orleans, it was 47 years ago, was playing around New Orleans, and he's put this new album together. So I'm going to air some of it today, and I'll, in the future I'll play some more. And on the cover is a collage of wonderful pictures of their musical career over the years. So it's an interesting project. It's called The Griffin Family, 90 Years of Music, and we're going to hear Your Love is Like a Flower.

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0: Thank you, ladies and gentlemen. Good evening. It's great to be back.
1: We ready to do a few of these here, some? Here's one. Here's one from the streets of New Orleans. It's kind of like telling people what me and Homer do.

0: WWOZ FM New Orleans. This is Hazel the Delta Rambler bringing you another program of old-time country and bluegrass music. And we just heard from Nick Chandler. Look for me, and I'll be there. We also heard from Aaron Burnett and the Rhyme or Reason and the Honeybees. Jerry Jeff Walker did the Gypsy Song Man, and Tommy Emmanuel played an instrumental called The Mystery. Took us way back there to the Carter family and Jimmy Rogers and the Griffin family. Okay, we have some live music coming up in the next hour, and they're here to tell about a bluegrass events that are going to happen in New Orleans, so I want you to surely keep listening to hear them and to hear them play some music for you live here in the studio. It's time now for the Live Wire. And we'll be back with plenty of music and live music coming your way.
1: 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The New Orleans Jazz Museum hosts Satchmo Summerfest, featuring Kermit Ruffin's tribute to Louis Armstrong, the Nio Jones Experience, the original Panettes Brass Band, and more, starting at 11:30 a.m. 21st Amendment has the Coyote Anderson Organ Trio at 3 and Big Mike and the R&B Kings at 8. Bacchanal has David Sigler at 7 p.m. BJ's Lounge features James McClaskey and the Rhythm Band at 9 p.m. BMC hosts Sierra and the Green Notes at 3 and Jam Brass Band at 6. Bufas presents Some Like It Hot at 11 a.m. and Father Ron at 7 p.m. Cafe and a Grill welcomes Personal Space at 4:30 and 80 Soul and the Tribe at 10 p.m. Constantinople Stage has Dana Abbott and Alex Millay outdoors at 6. DBA has the Jump Hounds at 9:30 p.m. Dos Jefes features Chris Tokarski at 8 p.m. Fritzl's Jazz Club hosts the Doyle Cooper Band at 1, the Sazerac Jazz Band at 5, and Fritzl's All-Star Band with Mike Fulton at 8. Gasa Gasa presents The Body, Big Brave, and MJ Guider starting at 9 p.m. Howlin' Wolf welcomes the Hot 8 Brass Band at 10:30 p.m. La Careta Magazine Street has Manny Ortega of the Lunch Truck Specials Band at 6 p.m. Mahogany Jazz Hall has Smokin' Time Jazz Club at 2:30, Big Joe Kennedy at 6, and the Mahogany Hall Swingsters featuring Roderick Pollen at 8. Maison Bourbon Jazz Club features the Leroy Marshall Band at 7:15. Pat O'Brien's presents rotating sets by Lisa Biddick Lowe, Matt Hayden, and Emily Goudry starting at 5:30. The Polo Club at the Windsor Court welcomes David Bodinghouse at 5:30. Preservation Hall has the Preservation Legacy Band featuring Greg Stafford at 5, 6:15, 7:30, and 8:45. Siberia has Greg Mendez, Maria BC, and Rui Gabriel at 9 p.m. Snug Harbor features James Jordan and Lawrence Seaberth at 4:30 and the Vincent Sue Jazz Ensemble for two shows at 7:30 and 9:30. The Spotted Cap presents the Treme Brass Band at 6 and Pat Casey and the New Sound at 9. St. Augustine Church in Treme has Jazz Mass featuring the Treme Brass Band at 10 a.m., followed by the Satchmo Salute Second Line to the Jazz Museum. St. Mark's Episcopal Church hosts a jazz mass followed by a jazz brunch celebrating Louis Armstrong with Matt Lemler, Martin Mazikowski, and Jason Marcellus starting at 10 a.m. Steamboat Notches welcomes the Steamboat Stompers at 11 a.m. and 2 p.m. and the Dukes of Dixieland at 6 p.m. And Three Muses has Ryan Scott Long at 9 p.m. For the entire listing of today's live music events, go to wwoz.org/livewire. Now get out there and support and enjoy some live local music.
0: Okay, and yeah, lots of stuff going on today on that live wire. It's good. It makes the music seem healthy when they got a long live wire like that. Okay, now we have in the studio some guests for you. We're going to play some music live. We got Nathan and Gage.
2: Hello.
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3: It's great to be back.
2: It's great to be here for the first time.
0: Okay. All right. And what do you want to start with? You want to start with some music?
2: Sure. Start with If I Should Wander Back Tonight.
3: Yep.
2: I believe it's a Lester Flatts tune. if I'm not mistaken. If I am mistaken, someone will be mad at me.
3: Yeah, just text in and tell Gage how wrong he is.
2: Don't tell me. I don't want to know.

0: Thank you.
1: Okay, we got right here in the OZ studio, we got Nathan and Gage playing music for you, and they have an interesting project coming up.
2: That's right, yeah. I mean, we are here to tell our, you know, our adoring fans, all the many hordes of them, that we have an event going on at Carolyn Station that's going to be happening every first Friday of the month. Carolyn Station is a beloved uptown bar and music venue, and they have, you know, given us the opportunity to host a bluegrass-style event there, like I said, every first Friday. And that's been going on for a couple months, but we're kind of launching it now in an official capacity where it's like, this is going to be something people can expect, like I said, on a monthly basis. You can come in, and it's interesting because we're trying to cater to two sort of types of the bluegrass community where it's like you have advanced players, and from there we're kind of inviting all the bluegrass players that we can. We're having a set rotating lineup of people that come in from different bands. Like our band is a Dead Magnolia string band. You got the Tanglers out there. You got the Spring Chickens who are on the North Shore. But we also like to bring in some Cajuns, some old-time different musicians who kind of play these different traditions and come in to just sort of, you know, pick around the condenser mic. You know, it's very casual, but it's a good time. A lot of skilled musicians come by. And then we also invite people to come bring their own instruments, and there's plenty of space on the patio out back to jam. So, you know, if you're more of a beginner wanting to learn or just trying to work on your skill or learn new tunes, like, you know, you can come by too. So
1: you can you give the address of Carrollton Station?
2: I know it's on Willow Street. So Carrollton and Willow Street is the cross street. Can I give the exact address? No, I cannot.
1: Okay.
2: But it's,
1: well, look it up on Facebook.
2: There you go. Facebook, Instagram, they got, you know, they're active on social media. They're there, man.
1: Okay, so, you know, you are walking in a long tradition because there was years ago, 47 years ago, it was bluegrass on Maple Street. I mean, no, Oak Street. Sorry.
2: Oak Street. At the Maple Leaf?
1: At the Maple Leaf.
2: There we go.
1: Sorry.
2: How dare you, Hazel?
1: Oh, no, on Oak Street, which is where my mother and my grandmother always went shopping. We went, got our shoes when we were little. But yes, and there was bluegrass weekly or monthly back then.
2: Yeah.
1: So you're moving into a long tradition.
2: I had no idea. I mean, that's the thing. It's like the bluegrass community here is I feel like flowering as of late. You got the NOLA Bluegrass Fest, and that all comes from this, I guess, long tradition of people in New Orleans that are bluegrass players. And a lot of people don't think of New Orleans as a bluegrass town, but it's definitely here, and it's been here, and it's going to stay here.
1: I asked Bill Monroe once if he ever played New Orleans back in the day. And he said, I played a big theater there, but I don't remember the name of it. And I've thought about doing some more newspaper searches. Did you think there would have been an ad for his show?
2: Right.
1: But and I asked him if it was when he was playing with his brothers or when he formed the Bluegrass Boys. And he just said, I always played with the Bluegrass Boys. He was very close to the end at the time. It was interesting, though, to hear about, you know, how far back do you want to go? And, of course, then if you could, if in recording, Uncle Dave Macon and the Delmore Brothers mm-hmm. recorded here in New Orleans in 1934 in a warehouse. So I would love for some band to recreate this. Now, it happened to be a day, my mother remembers the day because it snowed. It was the first time she'd ever seen snow. And it snowed, and that's the day they were making these recordings in this open warehouse here in New Orleans. So you have a lot of, you had a lot of tradition you can work through if you can take it.
2: There's a lot of weight on your shoulders with that kind of tradition. But what you say, Gage, we wait for a snowy day and then
3: I was going to say, playing in an open warehouse in the snow feels like a lot of the bluegrass gigs that I have played. That always seems to be on the back of a wagon or,
1: wait till hell freezes over or something like that. But anyway, how about another piece of play us some more music.
2: Yeah, let's do it. It's Sunday, so, you know, I'm going to say some gospel might be fitting for all the listeners out there. This is one that, you know, a lot of people know it from Larry Sparks. He didn't write this tune, but he plays such an awesome version of it. It's written by a fellow named Vern Gosden. But this one's called I'm Gonna Be Movin'. For those playing along at home, this is in the key of G.

0: Very nice. Okay, we're listening to Nathan and Gage playing music for you here in the studio. And gonna be moving. Very nice.
1: That's right.
0: How about telling us how you got started playing bluegrass music?
1: Well, Gage, you want to...
2: Well, I'm from up in the great state of Maryland, and bluegrass is alive and well in Maryland and throughout all of the, you know, the Appalachian states. But which will come up in just a second here, I found a vinyl record of the Carter family singing "Will the Circle Be Unbroken?" And I had been listening to acoustic music, but I had also been... kind of, as a teenager, experimenting with metal and, you know, all of these things. But I heard that record, and it kind of put some things into perspective for me, and it kind of lodged pretty deep within my my formative brain, or my forming brain there, anyway.
0: Well, how old were you?
2: I was probably 13 or 14 at the time.
0: Did you find it in the dollar bin?
2: I absolutely did. I didn't have much money, but I did have a record player and a fascination with vinyl. So I hunted around a lot at antique stores and estate sales and stuff like that. But from there, I just kept getting into more and more acoustic music in general. Eventually found Billy Strings, eventually found Tony Rice, and Doc Watson, and all those guys, and it's kind of been a lost cause ever since then.
0: Now, we were remarking earlier that today is the 99th year anniversary of the Carter family's recordings in Bristol.
2: I didn't know that.
0: And I played the first recording that they made, which was "Bury Me Beneath the Willow," and I wonder what it was that Ralph Peer, this guy from New York City area, what did he hear in that recording that made him so excited and knew he had really come across something, whatever you as a young person also recognized as, wait, whoa, what is this?
2: To me, I think it's the authenticity and... kind of the candor of especially those old recordings, but even new bluegrass recordings today, it just resonates so strongly with me anyway. The depictions of life and kind of the deeper connotations that lay just under the surface, especially with a song like that, and especially with one like "Will the Circle Be Unbroken?" Feels very, very close to home, even though it's sometimes 99 years ago.
0: Yeah. Amazing. Let's see. You want to tell about something about your
3: experience? I wanted to say first, appreciate Gage Rhodes for coming by and you know, gracing us with his sound and guitar. If y'all want to check him out, he's playing a set over at Old Araby Lighthouse tonight, I hear.
2: Yeah, right at 6 o'clock tonight over in Araby.
3: Yeah, so. But, you know, yeah, you know me, Hazel. I was born in a copper shed on the banks of the Ohio River, and so it's all in my blood. No, I am from Ohio. No copper shed. Sandstone house. But I kind of grew up slightly around it. You know, we grew up with a lot of classic country. That was kind of what I remember my parents listening to, Johnny Cash, Willie Nelson, et cetera. Some Carter family. We had a Carter family album for sure. And then I took a couple months of lessons from this guy who lived down the road. His name is Jimmy Haynes, and he's foremost a mandolin player, also a great guitar player, but, you know, he plays mandolin. His whole family plays bluegrass. His son actually plays fiddle for Rhonda Vincent's band, Queen of Bluegrass. So it's like when I first was taking lessons, I remember the first song that I took formally as a paid lesson was Arkansas Traveler, which is, you know, you'd call it old time or a bluegrass fiddle tune, but, you know, that's kind of where that first started. And then it kind of laid dormant for a while. I always liked bluegrass, but I never really caught the bug, you know, which I know so many people do at one point in their lives. And then I started listening to bluegrass more during the pandemic. And then it was really shortly after I moved here to New Orleans, shortly after the pandemic ended. And then I got involved with the conspiracy known as the Monday Night Nola Pickin' Party. And when I started playing with them, I was like, man, this something about the way the style and the intensity of bluegrass rhythm while also being acoustic at the same time, it just felt really right because I love playing folk music and I still love folk music, but a lot of it, I don't know, there's something about the drive of bluegrass that I just, that I really love. And then also the vocal harmonizing is just such a beautiful element of the music that I just can't get away from.
0: I think, you know, I certainly agree with you with what you've said, but I would add in the fact that you take the different instruments and
3: absolutely.
0: You have them work together and kind of off of each other.
3: Yeah,
0: besides,
3: there's a symmetry there, yeah.
0: It's like some, let's see, they used to call Norman Blake the chamber music of the South. Yeah, it's a good description. Well, here, give us another piece of music. Give us some examples here of what we've been talking about.
3: All right, well, I'm going
2: to
3: turn it back over to Gage.
2: And I guess to circle back, I'd like to do Will the Circle Be Unbroken, kind of a gospel tune, but it feels, you know, feels like it extends outside of that, so yeah. We'll do that.
3: Anybody with a mother can relate.

0: Okay, we're having a great time here in the WWOZ studio and bringing you live music with Nathan and Gage. Thank you. Tell us again, let's repeat what your project is all about. I have a couple other questions, and if you have another piece of music, let's go for that too. But why don't you just describe what you're here to tell us, the big news.
1: Yes, we're here with a purpose, a mission, an agenda. I'm borrowing a phrase from Tucker Baker here, but there's a lot of co-conspirators in this bluegrass project here in New Orleans. And we have put together sort of, you could call it an offshoot, you could call

0: over here. I got my friend Christina Nakajima, who's a bass player. So we have these people that will come sit in regularly and join our shows. But also, like, again, trying to bring in Cajun musicians. Like, you know, I also play in T-Marie and Bayou Juju. Like, we've had members from her band come by. We've had members from Gal Holiday and the Honky Tonk Review. We've had members from Southern Tragedy. We've had members from swing band groups, the Silver Lining Serenaders. So we're trying to bring in different musicians.
1: There goes the Natchez.
0: There it is. So, yeah, I mean, really, that's what it's about. It's about kind of creating this melting pot that is, you know, again, it's a bluegrass event. You go in, you'll hear bluegrass music, but you also hear a lot of country covers. You also hear swing covers. You'll hear some Cajun covers. You know, we try to keep it flavorful, as you kind of got to do in New Orleans. It's almost you can't really help it, you know.
1: Well, now you're saying this happens on the first Friday.
0: That's right, first Friday.
1: So this coming Friday,
0: August 7th, you'll find us at the Carrollton Station, again, which address Hazel has pointed out that I do not know, but it is on Willow Street in Carrollton. If you go around that area, you'll see a gas station, you'll see a Chinese food restaurant, then right down the block is Carrollton Station. And again, yeah, every first Friday of the month, it starts at around 9, 8:30 to 9, we'll probably get started, you know, depending on.
1: I like your directions. It kind of reminds me of going to bluegrass festivals when you get to the blacktop, and then the blacktop, you get to the mud road, and the instructions would be, turn right where Sam's service station used to be.
0: I played a festival last year in Foxworth, Mississippi, and that's out in the middle of nowhere, and the directions sounded just like that.
1: But you could tell by the people trying to bring in their camper vans through this mud road, right. and the big puddles, and people were stuck in the mud, and that was sort of the warm-up for the festival.
0: You just give me an idea. I'm going to have to create a flyer with the directions that are just the least helpful things possible.
2: Just go to the crossroads, and once you hear banjo music, you're in the right place.
1: Yep.
0: You can either run or get closer to it. It's your choice.
1: Okay, so the first Friday, you're having a bluegrass event at Carrollton Station.
0: Yep, around 9.
1: Okay, so how about one more tune for us?
0: You know, we're going to do one, and it's so funny because we came in here with this one planned, and then you brought up that it's the 99th anniversary of the Carter family's recording in Bristol. Is that right?
1: I believe that's correct.
0: And you mentioned Buried Beneath the Willow, right? That's on that recording? Well, that was one that we came in here planning to do. So
1: that was their very first recording for Ralph Peer.
0: Oh, wow. All right.
1: Well, and they got $50 for it.
0: Man. That's more than we make.
2: Yeah, that's more than I've ever gotten for a recording, I think.
0: All right.
2: We should have also planned 99 years in one long day.
0: Oh, yeah, that would have been good. That would have been good.
2: Next time.
0: All right. Take her away, Gage.
2: All right. This is another one I think I also first heard from the Carter family.

0: Yes, right here in the studio at WWOZ, and listening to Nat and Gage, and that was, you know, great working together on that one. Sounded great. Well, you have anything else that you would like to say to the worldwide audience out there? They're listening all around the world. They're listening in Spain. They're listening in Great Britain.
1: I'll do the annoying thing, and I'll plug our social media account. You know,
0: excellent
1: which
0: idea.
1: Is something that I guess people have told me I should do. We are the Dead Magnolia String Band. My name is Nathan Marshall, but you can find the Dead Magnolia String Band. We are on Instagram, Facebook. We need some Facebook followers. Somebody there is really active on Facebook. We'd appreciate a few more followers there. You know. And that's really it. You know, we're open for booking. We're open to play, you know, car wash openings, all whatever you got, throw our way, you know. We got shows around town, so if you're in New Orleans, look us up. Like I said, and again, I'll do it one more time. First Friday of every month, Carrollton Station, you're going to hear some bluegrass there, whether you like it or not. Gage, you got anything else?
2: My social media is at Gage Rhodes, GageRhodes, the most misspelled name in showbiz. But my plug would be go out and see some bluegrass music. If you are curious about bluegrass, you don't know if you like bluegrass, you'll know for sure if you like it or not once you see it live. And you'll probably fall in love with it if you're anything like me and Nathan here. But I'm playing tonight, like Nathan said, at Old Airby Lighthouse over in Airby. It starts at 6. And I also have social media, all that stuff. But, yeah, it's an honor to be here.
1: Yeah, thank you, Hazel.
0: Well, I thank you so much for coming in and playing for WWOZ, and I wish you all the best with your projects, and I think you can be proud. This is sort of like inoculations or vaccinations. You've given the people listening out there all around the world a little taste of bluegrass-style music, and it's... You know, it's addictive, or it's fatal, or whatever you want to say. But it works.
1: I couldn't have put that better any better words. That's exactly what it's like.
0: So, best of luck with your projects, and come back soon and share some more music with us here at WWOZ.
1: Thank you. We'd love to.
0: And send me something on social media, and I'll share it with my listeners out there too. So you can go to Hazel and the Delta Ramblers on Facebook, or you can, if you wanted to get in touch with me, or you can go to wwoz.org, go for show hosts, okay, and Hazel the Delta Rambler and the old time country and bluegrass music. So you can hook up that way and see. Today I posted a picture of the Dead Magnolia String Band, and it's on that site, Hazel and the Delta Ramblers on Facebook. So check it out. And I'm going to give you an announcement, but I'm going to thank you once more. Thanks so much for coming in.
2: Thank you.
0: And
2: thanks for having us.
0: Come back soon. Okay. All right, gang, we're going to go to recorded music now. I love to bring you live music, and I love to bring you recorded music, too. 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
0: There's the steamboat. It's moving away. The Natchez is moving away just as we finished up with our live set. We heard the whistle blow, and now here's some music.

life. You were seated next to me with that happy, frightened look. And you and I got young again on that rocket flight we took. Now, wouldn't I?

0: that be something? Wouldn't that be something? Wouldn't that be something?
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0: Yeah, really nice.
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3: 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And that last set, we heard Wade Frugier doing the Gumbo Waltz from his CD, Old Style Cajun Music on Arhuli. I think it was an album, too. And a couple of more from Wade Frugier before that. Fonte culotte, nonc Adam. Fonte culotte is the seat of your pants. That's the translation of that. Then we heard La Valse de Choupique, Choupique Waltz. And then what else we had before that? The Hack Bearer Ramblers did, I thought it was really interesting. J'ai préparé, I'm talking. From there, wonderful Arhuli release, one of my favorite. Luther and Darbon's Hack Bearer Ramblers. And then before that, Dans la Louisiane, In Louisiana by Waylon Thibodeau and Gina Forsythe on another wonderful CD. Dans la Louisiane is the title track, came out in 1995. We started out with Jesse Leger and Joel Savoie, and Joel does some wonderful fiddle work. Cajun du Church Point, Cajun from Church Point, from his their CD Live at Glen Echo. And that catches us up. And right now, we're in the background, we're playing Lover's Waltz by Jay Cormier and Cajun Country with his featuring his son-in-law, Jamie Bear on there. Jay Cormier passed away, as we've said, in I think the last two shows on July 18th. And he was interred Thursday. He died at 72 years old, so relatively young these days. Grew up in Scott, and I grew up in a bilingual household, kind of like what I grew up in. And this is where his grandparents played accordion, and he started messing around with an old accordion. And then his parents bought him a good accordion, as the liner notes said, at 8 years old. He sat in with Belton Richard's Cajun Aces and Aldous Roget's group, Aldous being his idol. He was proficient in a lot of musical instruments besides the accordion. He played guitar, pedal steel, and bass. He started with a group called the Super Pickers, which did Cajun swamp pop, rock, and country in the 1970s. And then he also played with Cajun Born. We got an LP of Cajun Born. Let's see. He did that in the 1980s. And let's see. Then the early Cajun Born group in the 80s was made up of Jay Cormier, Tony, and Rufus Thibodeau on fiddle, and Rodney Miller on pedal steel. And of course, later on, you had Warren Storm and Johnny Allen and others, and they played at Jazz Fest. He's played at Jazz Fest with Johnny Allen and Warren Storm, and he also played with Ed Gary and the Louisiana Aces. We have a CD of that one, and entertained four U.S. presidents. That's on the notes here. And he started his group Cajun Country in 1995, and of course, I said featured on this song here, Lover's Waltz. It features Jamie Baird on fiddler, and Jay had ran a contracting business. On talking to him, he talked about the house construction that he did and all some of the ups and downs of that. So never could satisfy some people. Always had issues. His CD uses a lot of four-part harmonies, and every member of his band sings on it. So he. What else I had to hear about him? In 2002, he got a La Cajam Music Award for the best first recording of the year, and then honored by the Lafayette chapter of the Cajun French Music Association for the for his lifetime dedication to Cajun music. He leaves a wife, Sheila Cormier, of 46 years, and had one son, Lane Cormier, and two daughters, Tiffany Baird. And Anne Marie Cormier, and five grandchildren, and he has a sister, Brenda Trust Claire. And anyway, they're requesting donations for GoFundMe to help defray different costs. And it, you go to Fundraiser by Sheila Cormier, and that's where you could donate. So anyway, we're going to do some songs, some by Cajun Born, and then his idol, Aldous Roche and Belton Richard. But we're going to do something from his album, from his CD, Jay Cormier and Cajun Country, Deux Vies Pour Te Donner, Two Lives to Give You. We're going to start with that. So, allons écouter.

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0: WWOZ-FM New Orleans. And this is the Lash Bakedi Show, 47 minutes afternoon. And I hope you all are joining us and enjoying the music. We just heard this beautiful waltz sung by Philippe Allemand, the pedal steel player for Aldous Roger. One of his earlier songs, LPs from the early 1960s. Aldous Roger plays the Cajun French, the French music of South Louisiana, is the name of that old LP. And we heard him do La Valse de Malchanceux, the Unlucky Waltz. And before that, Belton Richard doing Lord, I Need Somebody Bad Tonight from his LP from 1974, Good and Cajun on Swallow Records. And before that, Cajun Born doing with... I'm going to forget the name. Johnny Allen. I'm sorry. I just missed Johnny Allen. Ma Belle Evangeline from their only LP from 1989 called, entitled on La Louisiana Records, Cajun Born. And that was, these are songs bands that Jay Cormier played throughout his lifetime, or his early career, he played with these three bands. And of course, like I said, his idol was Aldous Roger. And for that, some tracks from Jay Cormier's CD, Two Lives to Give You One. Two lives to give you, one to love you and another to take care of you, to put soigner. And that was Titre Robe Court, the little short dress. And before that, Gloria. And then Two Lives to Give You, the title track of that. Of his CD, and we started off with Lover's Waltz in the background from the same CD, Jay Cormier. And I have to attribute all of the notes on about Jay Cormier from the liner notes written by Kateri Yeager-Laborde, an absolutely beautiful and wonderful lady. Just don't tell my wife that too many compliments like that. So anyway, so so. All right, so well, I'll continue. I've started to do some Chanky Chank songs. Maybe y'all thought some of these last ones were Chanky Chank, but this is a real Chanky Chank song. It's done by Les Bon Temps de la Ville Plate is the name of the band, and we're going to hear them do Clotilia. Allons écouter.
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0: WWOZF in New Orleans. It's a minute after 1 o'clock, and glad you all could join us for a Sunday afternoon of great Cajun Creole and Zydeco music on the Lashpa Cajun Show. And that was Bruce Degrepont doing Laissez-moi tranquille, Leave Me Alone, from his 1989 release, Cœur de Cajun, Heart of the Cajuns on Rounder Records. And before that, Leroy Martin from 1995, doing Hier après-midi, Yesterday Afternoon, from his song on his CD on Swallow Records called Cajun Folk Songs, Fun Songs, and Love Songs. And we start out with, and then before that, Bebe Creole by Waylon Thibodeau on his 1999 release in Jackson Square on Rockin' River Records. And we start out with Les Bon Temps de la Ville Platte, the Good Times of Ville Platte band doing Clotilia, or Elvira, a cover of Elvira in French, from an LP, a CD called Cajun French Versions of Popular Hits on Swallow Records from 1982. All right, it's time for the music calendar. Alors, écoutez.
1: 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The New Orleans Jazz Museum hosts Satchmo Summerfest, featuring Kermit Ruffin's tribute to Louis Armstrong, the Nio Jones Experience, the original Panettes Brass Band, and more, starting at 11:30 a.m. 21st Amendment has the Coyote Anderson Organ Trio at 3 and Big Mike and the R&B Kings at 8. Bacchanal has David Sigler at 7 p.m. BJ's Lounge features James McClaskey and the Rhythm Band at 9 p.m. BMC hosts Sierra and the Green Notes at 3 and Jam Brass Band at 6. Hoofas presents Some Like It Hot at 11 a.m. and Father Ron at 7 p.m. Cafe and Grill welcomes Personal Space at 4:30 and 80 Soul and the Tribe at 10 p.m. Constantinople Stage has Dana Abbott and Alex Millay outdoors at 6. DBA has the Jump Hounds at 9:30 p.m. Dos Jefes features Chris Tokarski at 8 p.m. Fritzl's Jazz Club hosts the Doyle Cooper Band at 1, the Sazerac Jazz Band at 5, and Fritzl's All-Star Band with Mike Fulton at 8. Gasa Gasa presents The Body, Big Brave, and MJ Guider starting at 9 p.m. Howlin' Wolf welcomes the Hot 8 Brass Band at 10:30 p.m. La Careta Magazine Street has Manny Ortega of the Lunch Truck Specials Band at 6 p.m. Mahogany Jazz Hall has Smokin' Time Jazz Club at 2:30, Big Joe Kennedy at 6, and the Mahogany Hall Swingsters featuring Roderick Pollen at 8. Maison Bourbon Jazz Club features the Leroy Marshall Band at 7:15. Pat O'Brien's presents rotating sets by Lisa Biddick-Lowe, Matt Hayden, and Emily Goudry starting at 5:30. The Polo Club at the Windsor Court welcomes David Bodinghouse at 5:30. Preservation Hall has the Preservation Legacy Band featuring Greg Stafford at 5, 6:15, 7:30, and 8:45. Siberia has Greg Mendez, Maria BC, and Rui Gabriel at 9 p.m. Snug Harbor features James Jordan and Lawrence Seaberth at 4:30, and the Vincent Sue Jazz Ensemble for two shows at 7:30 and 9:30. The Spotted Cat presents the Treme Brass Band at 6, and Pat Casey and the New Sound at 9. St. Augustine Church in Treme has Jazz Mass featuring the Treme Brass Band at 10 a.m., followed by the Satchmo Salute Second Line to the Jazz Museum. St. Mark's Episcopal Church hosts a Jazz Mass, followed by a Jazz Brunch celebrating Louis Armstrong with Matt Lemler, Martin Masakowski, and Jason Marcellus starting at 10 a.m. Steamboat Natchez welcomes the Steamboat Stompers at 11 a.m. and 2 p.m., and the Dukes of Dixieland at 6 p.m. And Three Muses has Ryan Scott Long at 9 p.m. For the entire listing of today's live music events, go to wwoz.org/livewire. Now get out there and support and enjoy some live local music.
0: That's right. Go out and hear some live local music. We've got the French Quarter Fest going on right now, and it's not too bad outside. It's over. I'm sorry. I think it was Satchmo Summerfest. I think it's French Quarter.
2: Well, it's the French Quarter Fest Incorporated puts on this. Aha, Satchmo,
0: yes. So I was kind of a little bit right.
2: Speaking.
0: Satchmo Summerfest going on right now at the. Where is
2: the
0: it?
2: The Mint.
0: The Mint, yes, yeah. At the Mint at the foot of Esplanade. So. Mm-hmm. And we're going to play a few songs that are sort of Cajun trad jazz a bit for the next couple of tracks. We'll start with Jim Olivier doing Bourbon Street Cajun. Allons écouter.
2: Clear.

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WWOZ-FM New Orleans, 31 minutes after 1 o'clock, and you're listening to the Lush Bach Cajun Show for the best in Cajun Creole and Zydeco music. And the Creole part was definitely heard in that last track. That was French waltz. Wasn't really a waltz, I guess. That's what Chris Stratwitz put on his CD, which is Zydeco, the early years, 1949 to 1961, our Huli label release, and it featured Paul McZeal on accordion and Wallace Gerringer doing the rub board work and the vocals. Nice rub board work on that one. At a house party in Lafayette in July of 1961. It must have been hot in that house for that house party. And nice CD, so. And before that, we heard a Horace Traha when he was doing Cajun music. He started out in Cajun music, and he did Amitié Cassée, our Love That Was Broken, from his first CD in 1996, Au Sein Blues on Swallow Records. And Steve Riley and the Mamou Playboys before that doing Tante Lily, Aunt Lily, from his CD 30 Years Live, his 30 year anniversary song. And Beau Jacques before that, from a 1994 release, Pick Up On This on Rounder, doing Dipata Mom, Dipata Pop. Don't tell your mama, don't tell your papa. And let's see, before that, The Has Beens featuring Ward Lorman on vocals and accordion, doing Pine Grove Roadhouse Blues on this CD, their only CD, Has Beens Cooking. And then we did a couple of trad jazz songs with Beau Soleil doing Les Oignons, The Onions, an old trad jazz song. From their 2009 release on Yep Rock Records called Alligator Purse. And Jim Olivier doing Bourbon Street Cajun started out the set. From his 2007 Swallow release, Jim Olivier, The Essential Collection. Right, it is 1:34, and we continue on. We've got some old Cajun and Zydeco music. We got Lawrence Walker doing Les Bons Temps Roulés. Allons écouter.

Louis Armstrong would have turned 125 years old this summer, half the age of our nation. From the streets of New Orleans to the stages around the world, Armstrong's trumpet, unmistakable voice, and infinite joy transformed music forever and made him one of America's greatest cultural ambassadors. 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
1: WWOZ FM New Orleans, 49 minutes after 1. I hope you enjoyed the show today. We got another 11 minutes left. And that, in the last set, Austin Peet was singing Rainbow Waltz from his 2009 Swallow Released Essential Collection, Austin Peet Early Cajun Recordings, and Jeffrey Broussard and the Creole Cowboys before that doing Return of the Creole, the title track to his Maison de Soul record. CD from 2011, and Sun Pie Barnes before that doing Triste, or as we say, Trist, which means it's a negative connotation. It's a shame. It's a Trist. And that's from his UNO Press release, Le Coeur Creole, the K-E-R Creole. And we start out with Lawrence Walker doing Le Bon Temps Roule, the good time, let the good times roll. Your mom is on the porch fussing at me, your dad is mad, the chickens are cackling, they're mad, maybe they didn't get fed, the cow hasn't been milked, the kids are crying, the infants or the young babies are crying, it's let the good times roll. And then the, what did he say, le maraguan, the which is another word for mosquitoes, we say moustique, but I might be a Spanish term. I don't know. Maraguan, sopre manger. The mosquitoes are eating us up. So and let the good times roll. From his Essential Collection, Lawrence Walker's Essential Collection on Swallow from 2010. All right. Let's see what we can get. We got some Clifton Chenier, and thanks to Todd Mouton, who came in last week and did just a wonderful job talking about Clifton and his projects. He's going to have a vocalized release of his, what do you call it, audio release of his book on the life of Clifton Chenier. All right, let's hear Clifton Chenier doing Oh Ma Lucille. Écoutez.

Ok, mes amis, ça c'est presque tout le temps dans le show. 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

0: Hey now, this is Reverend Gold Carson saying howdy to New Orleans and the rest of the planet. 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

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Right on time. Homespun Americana, yours truly, Old Man River. It's great to be back after last week. I want to thank Carrie for sitting in last week and a great show she did as well with some live music and such in here. And it's still available on the archive if you want to check it out. All right, just finishing up, kind of brought it home with at the end of that last set, little John Boutte. That one, I went back a little while back, and I believe it came out, 2011. The Grass is Greener off of the album All About Everything.

Chickiwawa on August 8th, next Saturday. But it's sold out, so if you didn't get in, you may not fit in on that one. Prior to that, young Miles Gee, 14-year-old guitar phenom, this kid. I've been following him since I think he was about 9 when I picked up on him. And he's coming out with his first album, Miles Gee, First Steps. And it's going to be released. He pre-released a couple of tracks on it. And we heard Rock of Ages, Miles Gee. And prior to that, New Orleans' own Mike Dusson from her album Sinner Salvation came out in 2014. We heard Prayer for Salvation. Spencer Boren toward the beginning of that set from his Carry the Word album. We heard his version of Amazing Grace, and we opened it up the way that we always do with Brother Todd Snyder. And Enjoy Yourself off of the 2004 album East Nashville Skyline. And that gets us all up to date, and you are tuned to WWOZ 90.7 FM in New Orleans. And again, I'm Old Man River, and this is Homespun Americana every Sunday from 2 to 4 p.m., trying to bring you a blend of the most current in Americana music with some good old classics kind of woven in there for you. going to start this next set off with a song that the artist Aaron Lee Tashjian, he was a guest on this show maybe a year and a half ago. He played at Chickiwawa and did a phone interview with him. He got a little taste of the cancel culture just recently, and I believe it was in Texas. And he played this song, which I've played a number of times on this show, and I think it's a great song, and it kind of speaks volumes of where we are today. And maybe where we're heading as well. But people didn't take to it that night. And it makes me kind of want to just say that music has always been political. And I don't think that's ever going to stop. And I'm kind of thankful for it. This is called I Love America Better Than You.

I could feel my own heart racing when the doctor's voice I heard. Then my eyes, they filled with tears so much I couldn't see. And a tiny hand wrapped round my thumb knocked me to my knees. I bowed my head and kissed her and began to pray.

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0: WWOZ 90.7 FM in New Orleans. Went a minute over there on the top of the hour for you. And the time is 3:02 here in the Crescent City. But I wanted to get those two tracks in together. Some brand new Billy Strings for you closing up that set. Actually, the record hasn't even come out yet. The record comes out August 28th. But he pre-released two tracks from the record. That last one's called Milltown Flood, and the one before that, Burn the Other End. And the new album's going to be called So Much for Goodbyes. And Billy Strings coming to town, y'all. December 5th at the Smoothie King Center, and December 4th sold out at the Sanger Theater. But there's tickets still for the December 5th show. Smoothie King, and the same two nights across the street on Canal Street at the Joy Theater, the Kitchen Dwellers are going to be playing two after-party shows on each night of the Billy String shows. And if you've never seen the Dwellers, man, pack a lunch because they're going to wear you out. All right, prior to the Billy Strings, we heard Pokey LaFarge with a single that he just came out with, The Thing. And prior to that, a band that a friend of mine turned me on to a month or so ago, and I hadn't had a chance to play them yet. She saw them at the Arkansas Folk Festival about a month or so ago. And now, man, they're all over Americana radio and such, all getting a lot of airplay. The band's called Sad Daddy out of Arkansas. The record's called Ozark Shine. It came out end of June. And we heard Did We Turn Off the Stove. Send that out to all the anxiety people out there. I can't tell you how many times I've had to go back for something that I thought and didn't really have to go back, but you always go back and check. And then prior to that, a band that I saw last week up at Rocky Grass, they won the band contest last year at Rocky Grass, and they got to open the festival, and I really, really enjoyed them. Slay and Stinson, based out of Denver, Colorado. They had an EP they released just last couple of weeks ago called Rocky Grass Covers, and we heard a piece called Acid with Caroline, song that I was not familiar with till I heard them play it. I wasn't sure if it was original, did a little research, and it's actually recorded, I think, in the early 2000s, like as an indie rock thing or something like that, but I thought it got a chuckle out of it and thought you might enjoy that. So Slay and Stinson, Acid with Caroline. And prior to that, that was Emily Zeck with Willie High. That's a single that she also just released last month. And toward the beginning of that, Eli Paperboy Reed, title track from his new record, Getting There. And we opened it up with Aaron Lee Tashjian from his 2024 album, Stellar Evolution, I Love America Better Than You. That's probably all up for debate, but there you have it. WWOZ 90.7 FM, New Orleans. It's 3:05.
1: 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The New Orleans Jazz Museum hosts Satchmo Summerfest, featuring Kermit Ruffin's tribute to Louis Armstrong, the Nio Jones Experience, the original Pinette's Brass Band, and more, starting at 11:30 a.m. 21st Amendment has the Coyote Anderson Organ Trio at 3 and Big Mike and the R&B Kings at 8. Bacchanal has David Sigler at 7 p.m. BJ's Lounge features James McClaskey and the Rhythm Band at 9 p.m. BMC hosts Sierra and the Green Notes at 3 and Jam Brass Band at 6. Bufas presents Some Like It Hot at 11 a.m. and Father Ron at 7 p.m. Cafe Negril welcomes Personal Space at 4:30 and 8 O'Soul and the Tribe at 10 p.m. Constantinople Stage has Dana Abbott and Alex Millay outdoors at 6. DBA has the Jump Hounds at 9:30 p.m. Dos Jefes features Chris Tokarski at 8 p.m. Fritzl's Jazz Club hosts the Doyle Cooper Band at 1, the Sazerac Jazz Band at 5, and Fritzl's All-Star Band with Mike Fulton at 8. Gasa Gasa presents The Body, Big Brave, and MJ Guider starting at 9 p.m. Howlin' Wolf welcomes the Hot 8 Brass Band at 10:30 p.m. La Careta Magazine Street has Manny Ortega of the Lunch Truck Specials Band at 6 p.m. Mahogany Jazz Hall has Smoke and Time Jazz Club at 2:30, Big Joe Kennedy at 6, and the Mahogany Hall Swingsters featuring Roderick Pollen at 8. Maison Bourbon Jazz Club features the Leroy Marshall Band at 7:15. Pat O'Brien's presents rotating sets by Lisa Biddick Lowe, Matt Hayden, and Emily Goudry starting at 5:30. The Polo Club at the Windsor Court welcomes David Bodinghouse at 5:30. Preservation Hall has the Preservation Legacy Band featuring Greg Stafford at 5, 6:15, 7:30, and 8:45. Siberia has Greg Mendez, Maria BC, and Rui Gabriel at 9 p.m. Snug Harbor features James Jordan and Lawrence Seaberth at 4:30, and the Vincent Sue Jazz Ensemble for two shows at 7:30 and 9:30. The Spotted Cat presents the Treme Brass Band at 6 and Pat Casey and the New Sound at 9. St. Augustine Church in Treme has Jazz Mass featuring the Treme Brass Band at 10 a.m., followed by the Satchmo Salute Second Line to the Jazz Museum. St. Mark's Episcopal Church hosts a Jazz Mass, followed by a Jazz Brunch celebrating Louis Armstrong with Matt Lemler, Martin Mazikowski, and Jason Marcellus starting at 10 a.m. Steamboat Notches welcomes the Steamboat Stompers at 11 a.m. and 2 p.m., and the Dukes of Dixieland at 6 p.m. And Three Muses has Ryan Scott Long at 9 p.m. For the entire listing of today's live music events, go to wwoz.org/livewire. 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
0: Yeah, you're right. And man, I'll tell you what, it's cloudy outside. It was like mid-80s, the temperature. And if you wanted to go out to Satchmo Summerfest, I think you'd couldn't have picked a better day. The sun's thick, hidden through those thick, thick clouds. So don't be afraid. Get out there, y'all. Check it all out. All right. Now, we are going to wish the fat man a happy birthday right here, WWOZ 90.7 FM in New Orleans. Happy Sunday, y'all, and thanks for showing up.

Hi, this is Anders Osborne, and it's in the middle of the summer. 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
0: 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Why don't you fix it?
1: Well, right now it's raining too hard, and when the sun's a-shining, why, it don't leak.

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The time is 3:29 here in the Crescent City, and I hope you're having a nice Sunday afternoon on the cloudy day that we have here. Well, I don't know about you, but that set had me singing and dancing. I moved the chair out of the way, and yeah, good stuff there. Finishing it up with Drink Up and Go Home, David Grisman and Jerry Garcia, an album recorded long before this, but was released in 2004, called Been All Around This World. And something about him and Grisman, man, Garcia and Grisman, that just some of my favorite stuff that he did, for sure. And prior to that, we had Ain't No Bugs on Me and Arkansas Traveler. Those both came off of the Not For Kids Only CD that came out in 1993. And we also heard Been All Around This World, the title track from the other CD. And we heard Jenny Jenkins, also from the Not For Kids Only, in that birthday, Jerry Garcia birthday set, if you will. You're tuned to WWOZ 90.7 FM in New Orleans. I'm Old Man River. It's Homespun Americana every Sunday from 2 to 4 p.m. And coming up after that, got Sitting In with Elizabeth, New Orleans' only all-vinyl jazz show, the way God intended for it to be heard. All right, I'm going to do something a little different, something I hadn't done in a while. I'm going to finish the show up last half hour with some local artists here, and give you 30 minutes a local artist. We're going to go back a little bit in this one, but it's just a good old song, man. A little Anders Osborne for you. Some of that

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That's the station I stay tuned to when I am in town. 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

0: 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Get that calliope kind of not too loud. Oh, man, time's slipping away on me, y'all. It's 3:55 and a half. Elizabeth is in the house. Got that sitting in. Coming up, New Orleans only, all vinyl, all jazz show, the way God intended for it to be heard. So make sure you stick around for that. Finishing up that set of all local stuff there with the Abita Stumps, track called On the Shelf. Album came out back in 2024. It's called You Know Why I'm Here. Prior to that, Mark Rubin, the Jew of Oklahoma, with his Amazon Warehouse Blues. He released that just last week as a single. Prior to that, that Been Around band with a single that they released last year, November last year, Thunder Now. And prior to that, it was the Honey Island Swamp Band going back to 2023 off of their Custom Deluxe album. We heard Sugar for Sugar. And toward the beginning of that, little Weed and Gasoline. That was a single that Eric Lindell released in 2021. I believe later it was put on a record as well. And Anders Osborne started that set off back in 2012 from their record Black Eye Galaxy. A little bit of Louisiana Gold. All right, well, that about does it for me, y'all. I will not be here next week. Somebody will be, and I'm sure they will do a magnificent job. But I'll be back in a couple of weeks. I can promise you that. I'm going to go on a little working vacation up in Tennessee. And I want to thank you for tuning in, and it is always an honor, a privilege, and a pleasure to sit up here and to be able to bring this music to you. Till I see you next time, remember, life's too short to worry, and it's too long to wait. And got something to leave you with in honor of Satchmo Summerfest and Louis Armstrong. Happy birthday, Pops!
1: Now, ladies and gentlemen, we have a little novelty here for you this evening. Now, ladies and gentlemen. 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
1: That sounds pretty good. I bet if you had a half a pint of Miss Thirsty's gin, you would say that sounds pretty good.
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Good afternoon, everybody. It's 4:05 in the 5:04, and you're listening at 90.7 FM, that is, coming to you live from New Orleans. I'm Elizabeth, and this is Sitting In, New Orleans' only all-vinyl modern jazz program. This is Stefan Grappelli and his group doing Summertime.

All right. We were listening to Bill Holman's Great Big Band doing their take on Old Man River as I was listening to the boats on the river just outside the studio here in at the top of Jack's Brewery. It's 419 in the Crescent City. 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I'm Elizabeth, your host, and I'll be with you till 6 o'clock, spinning some of the best jazz ever laid to wax here on a Satchmo Summerfest Sunday. We heard from Louis Armstrong with Ella Fitzgerald doing It Ain't Necessarily So from their Porgy and Bess collaboration. And we heard from Stefan Grappelli before that, doing Summertime. We open the show the way we usually do, with I Feel a Song Coming On, Chris Connor and Maynard Ferguson from their 1963 album, Two's Company. Right now we're hearing Ralph Sutton doing Down Home Rag from his album Backroom Piano, 1955. Here on WWOZ 90.7 FM, New Orleans.

on Sugarfoot Stride. Just let me warn you, Sugarfoot Stride. Let me afford you dancing this tree down where the sweet can't grow. Sweet and low, ginger cakes and brown in the

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You hold your knife the way we dance till three. 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No, no, they can't take that away from me. No, they can't take that away from me. Swing it, boys.

Lovely voices of Ella Fitzgerald and Louis Armstrong. They can't take that away from me, from the seminal album Ella and Louis, 1956. And I was reading that the Oscar Peterson Trio is actually the band there, with Ray Brown on bass and Herb Ellis on guitar and Buddy Rich sitting in on the drums. So beautiful stuff there, Ella and Louis. Before that, we heard from Duke Ellington doing Portrait of Louis Armstrong from his New Orleans suite. This suite was composed and performed at the 1971 Jazz and Heritage Festival here in New Orleans, I believe. And it includes Blues for New Orleans, portraits of Louis Armstrong, Wellman Brough, Sidney Bechet, Mahalia Jackson, and other tracks that are inspired by the New Orleans area and its talents. Let's see. Before that, we heard a Sugarfoot Strut from the Louis Armstrong Story Volume 3 on the Columbia Records label. That was a 1928 recording that had been cleaned up and re-released in 1956. I thought it was rather good for that. Sounded great. Before that, we heard from clarinetist Edmund Hall, who did a track he wrote called Off the Road. Edmund Hall was, I believe, from the La Place area and had played in Louis Armstrong's band for many, many years and wrote this track when he was finally off the road and performing his own compositions in his own style and enjoying a little bit of freedom from the strictures of the Armstrong catalog. Let's see, and that's from, I want to say, I've got that here, what year that's from. I want to say 1955, 56, somewhere in there. And then we heard Ralph Sutton on his backroom piano doing Down Home Rag. That brings us up to speed. We've been playing a lot without much break, so I had to catch you up. It's 4:49 in the Crescent City. I'm Elizabeth, your host, and I spin jazz on vinyl the way God intended, right here on Sittin' In, New Orleans' only all-vinyl modern jazz program. It's Satchmo's Summerfest weekend, and so we're weaving some Louis Armstrong history into our Sittin' In set today. Up next is Vince Guaraldi doing Jitterbug Waltz. Let's take a listen to that and enjoy some more great jazz on vinyl here on WWOZ 90.7 FM, New Orleans.

Tyree Glenn on the trombone there, with Harold Baker on trumpet, Mary Osborne on guitar, Hank Jones piano, Tommy Porter bass, Potter bass, and Joe Jones on the drums, at the Embers on the Roulette label, 1957. And what was that track? That was called I think it was Without a Song. Let me take a peek here. There it is. You know, you can go online, wwoz.org, and see the songs as they're being played, provided that I type in the information quick enough. So I was looking up the record for the date, because not all of these old records have dates on them. And so before Tyree Glenn, we heard from Vince Guaraldi doing Jitterbug Waltz from his album In Person, and that's from 1963. And it's 5:03 in the Crescent City, so it's time for the Live Wire. And to back up the Live Wire today, I've got the Art Tatum Buddy DeFranco Quartet, which includes Red Callender on bass and Bill Douglas on the drums. And we're going to hear Your Mine, You, under the Live Wire, New Orleans Music Calendar, right here on WWOZ. Lots of great music coming your way in the second hour of the program, so please stick around.

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The New Orleans Jazz Museum hosts Satchmo Summerfest, featuring Kermit Ruffin's tribute to Louis Armstrong, the Nio Jones Experience, the original Panettes Brass Band, and more, starting at 11:30 a.m. 21st Amendment has the Coyote Anderson Organ Trio at 3 and Big Mike and the R&B Kings at 8. Bacchanal has David Sigler at 7 p.m. BJ's Lounge features James McClaskey and the Rhythm Band at 9 p.m. BMC hosts Sierra and the Green Notes at 3 and Jam Brass Band at 6. Bufa's presents Some Like It Hot at 11 a.m. and Father Ron at 7 p.m. Cafe and Grill welcomes Personal Space at 4:30 and 8 O Soul and the Tribe at 10 p.m. Constantinople Stage has Dana Abbott and Alex Millay outdoors at 6. DBA has the Jump Hounds at 9:30 p.m. Dos Jefes features Chris Tokarski at 8 p.m. Fritzl's Jazz Club hosts the Doyle Cooper Band at 1, the Sazerac Jazz Band at 5, and Fritzl's All-Star Band with Mike Fulton at 8. Gasa Gasa presents The Body, Big Brave, and MJ Guider starting at 9 p.m. Howlin' Wolf welcomes the Hot 8 Brass Band at 10:30 p.m. La Careta Magazine Street has Manny Ortega of the Lunch Truck Specials Band at 6 p.m. Mahogany Jazz Hall has Smokin' Time Jazz Club at 2:30, Big Joe Kennedy at 6, and the Mahogany Hall Swingsters featuring Roderick Paulin at 8. Maison Bourbon Jazz Club features the Leroy Marshall Band at 7:15. Pat O'Brien's presents rotating sets by Lisa Biddick-Lowe, Matt Hayden, and Emily Goudry starting at 5:30. The Polo Club at the Windsor Court welcomes David Bodinghouse at 5:30. Preservation Hall has the Preservation Legacy Band featuring Greg Stafford at 5, 6:15, 7:30, and 8:45. Siberia has Greg Mendez, Maria BC, and Rui Gabriel at 9 p.m. Snug Harbor features James Jordan and Lawrence Seaberth at 4:30, and the Vincent Sue Jazz Ensemble for two shows at 7:30 and 9:30. The Spotted Cat presents the Treme Brass Band at 6 and Pat Casey and the New Sound at 9. St. Augustine Church in Treme has Jazz Mass featuring the Treme Brass Band at 10 a.m., followed by the Satchmo Salute Second Line to the Jazz Museum. St. Mark's Episcopal Church hosts a Jazz Mass, followed by a Jazz Brunch celebrating Louis Armstrong with Matt Lemler, Martin Mazikowski, and Jason Marcellus starting at 10 a.m. Steamboat Notches welcomes the Steamboat Stompers at 11 a.m. and 2 p.m., and the Dukes of Dixieland at 6 p.m. And Three Muses has Ryan Scott Long at 9 p.m. For the entire listing of today's live music events, go to wwoz.org/livewire. 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

0: Jim, Jim, you see that cat, Mrs. Johnson, making all his nostrils out. That jaw was blowing.
1: Louis Armstrong would have turned 125 years old this summer, half the age of our nation. 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
1: Thank you, folks. We're going to keep it rolling with Chubby Young and his trouble on this time.
2: Thank you, Governor. We'd like to do a jumping for you now. It's entitled Undecided.

All right. Louis Armstrong and his band getting a mighty reception there on tour in Europe in 1955. That was, of course, Undecided. The album is called Ambassador Satch. Before that, we heard from Gene Toots Thielmans doing So Rare from his 1955 release called The Sound. And we open the set with a silly one where Joe Carroll is imitating Lewis in a song called Pops Confessin' from the album School Days. That's 1951 on the Regent label. Let's see. 5:22. Time is a flying here on Sitting In. And we've still got quite a bit of music to get through in honor of New Orleans' own Louis Satchmo Armstrong, also known as Pops. And so the album I have in my hand right now is a tribute by Thad Jones and Mel Lewis. They did a whole album called Sweet for Pops. And it was released right after Armstrong passed on, it looks like, or... Well, no, I can't say that. I mean, within the few years after. Looks like a lot of these tracks were either recorded in 1972 or 1975. So I guess, you know, four or so years after he passed in 1971. So we're going to hear the first one. The first track, it's called Meetin' Place, and the liner notes say that while they were writing this, they sort of envisioned just all of these musicians from different backgrounds coming together, and, you know, everyone's got a different voice, but Pop's voice is the most, is the loudest, the most profound, I guess you want to say, definitely the most noteworthy, and meaning that he developed a style that he could take and do whatever he wanted with. You know, he made his own way with his unique sound and talent. And so let's hear Meeting Place from Thad Jones Mel Lewis Orchestra, Sweet for Pops, right here on WWOZ 90.7 FM, New Orleans.

baby. Yes, I've been to the gypsy to get my fortune told. Yes, been to the gypsy to get my fortune told.

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I'm telling you, yes, the gypsy had fortunes all over the place. But when

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1: Baby, I ain't built so fine.
0: Who said that?
1: Say, I ain't good looking. 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
0: Now, boy, am I what's on your mind?
1: But all the boys like me, cause I take my time.
0: That's the trouble now. 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
0: What was that? 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
1: Hey, Dolly. I still get jealous when

All right, folks. We've been having a good time in stereo. Of course, that was Louis Armstrong doing I Still Get Jealous from the Hello Dolly album. And before that, we heard Wynonna from Roy Eldridge from a mid to late 70s recording that that I happen to have. And he autographed it, which is really special. Always fun to see that. And let's see, before that, oh yeah, Jimmy Smith did Sea Jam Blues from Jazz History, a nice compilation of recordings made in the mid-1960s. All right, I think that brings us up to speed. The Secretary of Swing is in the house, and the Hepcat's Ball is getting ready to cook. So it's time for me to extend my thanks to you for another great show. I've got Gene Krupa and Anita O'Day here, with Roy Eldridge as well, singing Thanks for the Boogie Ride. Enjoy Satchmo Fest, have a great week, and I'll catch you on the flip side.

0: And you're tuned to WWOZ FM New Orleans. Uh-oh. Hang on, Mr. Music. I forgot to put this thing in. Hey, it's Satchmo Summerfest. It's Louis Armstrong's birthday tomorrow. Of course, we are observing the blessed event. In 1 minute. You didn't see this. All right. Let's do this properly.
1: Yes, I want all you sisters to get low as a toad, cause we're gonna rock this evening. Listen, sisters and brothers.

All right, you know what time it is. It's that special occasion. It's going to be a lot of Louis Armstrong, but not just Louis Armstrong. It's going to be the artists he backed up, the artists he collaborated with, and some of his different types of recordings. I'm really trying to mix it up so you don't just hear his cornet blasting in your ear for the entire 2 hours. But yeah, hope you like it. I'm going to start with a couple from King Oliver and his Creole Jazz Band. This is their first recording session and Louis Armstrong's first appearance on record and his first solo here on Chimes Blues, 1923, on the historic Jeanette Records session.

0: All right, King Oliver and his Creole Jazz Band, the Southern Stomps. And before that, that first recording of the Creole Jazz Band, Southern Stomps on Paramount Record, and Chimes Blues, of course, on Jeanette Records. Who's in the Creole Jazz Band, aside from Louis Armstrong and Lil Hardin Armstrong? He had Honoré Dutré on trombone. He had the Dodds brothers, Johnny and Baby Dodds, clarinet and drums, respectively. And you had Bill Johnson on the bass. Oh, and on the Southern Stomps, you had Charles Jackson on the bass saxophone. What more could you ask? And you heard it on the Hepcat's Ball. And I have this terrific book here, Esquire's 1945 Jazz Book, the special New Orleans edition, where, well, it's, they talk about, oh, they cover everything in this book. This is spanning the end of 1943 and going up to 1945. There's a lot of articles in here about the current goings on in jazz music and jazz musicians, but also they make a case for why New Orleans, since this in 1945 did not seem to be general knowledge. And a lot of what they say and the way they say it is really great, and it dovetails pretty nicely with Louis Armstrong's own account of his life in New Orleans. Well, in his book, My Life in New Orleans, where music was everywhere in a way that it was not everywhere else. There were, Louis Armstrong was surrounded by his own account, he was surrounded by music all the time. He was hearing it out the window when he was going to sleep, even. And there were all kinds of occasions for playing music. There's a huge demand for musicians. There was a lot of encouragement to be a musician, and people tended to start playing at an early age. Also, you know, as we well know, there is every kind of occasion for playing music. Here's the way they put it. Carnival season was only the climax of year-round festivities. During the entire year, dances, parties, and celebrations of all kinds, and held for innumerable, never-ending reasons, required music in a ceaseless stream. And, of course, you're not going to get that elsewhere, and at least half of it is happening outside. And it's just a total coincidence that I wanted to draw from this book on this occasion, but it just so happened that the individual who gave me this book and others to me and to the station, we got Brian Rust's famous discographies that are like no one else's. We got Biography of Bessie Smith. We got the index for all of the Jubilee Armed Forces broadcasts. And we got this Esquire's 1945 Jazz Book, which is, oh man, I don't even know where to start. And coming in for a visit here is the donor himself. He just happened to be here this weekend making the pilgrimage to Satchmo Summer Fest, which certainly hope you made it there. He has a whale, Mr. John has a whale of a tale about how he came into possession of these books. You want to give a quick rundown of that, Mr. John? I'd switch you onto a microphone, but given how the show started, who knows what I'm going to blow up and explode.
1: It was pure happenstance. Jazz lover from outside of Princeton, New Jersey, died, and his estate, part of his estate was 600 books about jazz. The man was a collector for 50 years. And I purchased his books from his estate, and a lot of it wound up down here at in the Hepcats Ball Library.
0: Yes, indeed. And we're obviously, they're getting a lot of love. Thank you for that, Mr. John of Swarthmore, Pennsylvania. And thanks for dropping by and hanging out here. What we got next? Okay, that famous wrestling match between two masters. In this case, Louis Armstrong and Sidney Bechet. Cornet and soprano saxophone, respectively. Clash of the Titans on Cakewalking Babies. The Red Onion, played by the Red Onion Jazz Babies.

0: All right, that is Bertha Chippy Hill with Don't Forget To. No, Mess Katie Mess. That's what that is. How come it's not in my notes? I don't know. But that was Louis Armstrong and his Hot Five on OK Records. And this is the start of his association with OK Records. He probably recorded more on the OK label than anywhere else in his career. You know, until OK ran out of gas in the early 30s. That was, me and John were talking about Louis Armstrong backing up blues singers of the time, you know, which is what a lot of the jazz musicians were doing. And Ricky Riccardi was in here on Friday during the Friday afternoon show, 2 to 4. That was a good show. And he talked about Louis Armstrong and how he would accompany these singers, and that Louis Armstrong worked out a way of doing it that you heard a good example of it just now. He doesn't overshadow the singer, as John says. But more than that, Ricky Riccardi says that Louis Armstrong set the pace for how to do this, and that this was followed and still gets followed by musicians when they, you know, when they back up a singer. Yeah, the Armstrong model. How about that? Okay, before Mess Katie Mess, we had Louis Armstrong and his Hot Five with the Gut Bucket Blues. That was also on OK, of course. Hot Five. Okay, Red Onion Jazz Babies, 1924, and that was on Jeanette. And that was, of course, Louis Armstrong, Sidney Bechet, among others. He had Clarence Williams on the piano. And then the duet there was Alberta Hunter and Clarence Todd. Does that bring us up to date? It does, here on the Habcat's Ball. Observing Louis Armstrong's birthday tomorrow, August 1st. What do we got coming up? Yeah, so Louis Armstrong, he leaves King Oliver, and then he's kind of, he joins Fletcher Henderson's band. I don't have any Fletcher Henderson this time around, but he's not there long because Fletcher Henderson doesn't let him sing. That's by Louis Armstrong's own account. But he goes back to Chicago, and his recording history gets interesting at this point. He's backing up singers, as we just heard, and he's joining up with other groups like Erskine Tate's Vendome Orchestra. They were the pit band for the Vendome movie theater. I'm going to start this next set with a number by them on Vocalion. Stomp Off, Let's Go.
1: Stomp Off!

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1: Now, Mama, when the rain turns to snow and it's 90 below, that's when I'll come back to you. When I have nothing to eat, no shoes for my little feet, then I will think that you've been through, which I know that's a lot. You may have somebody else, I'll agree, but baby, you lost a gold mine when you lost me. Now when your hair drags the ground and bucks are flying around, then I'll come back to you, baby. Yes, dearie, Papa, then he'll bald face and come back to you.

God, I lost my microphone for a minute. Okay, that's two from the Hot Five. You had, that's when I'll come back to you. Now, that's the Hot Seven. Excuse me. And that is from 1927. That's when I'll come back to you, duetting with his then-wife, Lil Hardin Armstrong, also on piano. And you had a lot of the Hot Five and the Creole Jazz Band personnel on this recording. Johnny St. Cyr on the banjo, Johnny Dodds on clarinet, Baby Dodds on the drums. You also had John Thomas on the trombone and Pete Briggs on tuba. As well on Don't Forget to Mess Around, 1926. Now, that one's the Hot Five. And you had Kid Ory on trombone instead of John Thomas. Otherwise, same bunch. Getting a little Charleston going on in that number. And both of those, of course, on OK Records. Let's see. What do we got coming up? Oh, okay. It's 1928. Where are we with Louis Armstrong? Well, violinist Carol Dickerson's Savoyardeurs. How do you pronounce this? Voyagers. Savoyardeurs. Okay. Yeah, this is a new bunch, and this is where Louis Armstrong and Earl Hines find each other. Carol Dickerson, his name is on this collection of musicians, but he wasn't much of a leader, unfortunately, but didn't matter. He had all these great guys. They can take care of themselves. On this number, let's see, we got two. We got Fireworks and we got Symphonic Raps. Both of these are on OK. You got Louis Armstrong, Earl Hines, and you got Mansie Carr on the banjo. Here we go.

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Lily Delk Christian is the singer on that, and Louis Armstrong, that was from 1928. Louis Armstrong backed her up on about five different recordings, and yet, yes, Jimmy Noon, it's correct. That's Louis Armstrong and his Hot Four. He's brought Earl Hines on piano, very nice, and Mansi Carr on the banjo over from the Carol Dickerson organization. Let's see, that's 1, 2, 3, 4. Yeah. If you include Louis Armstrong, that's 4, and that's Hot 4. Lily Delk Christian, that's the one they did 4 or 5 sides with her. That was the only one that Louis Armstrong sings on. And that's on OK, their version of Too Busy. And before that, Carol Dickerson and his Savoyagers on OK, Symphonic Raps and Fireworks. And you heard it on the Hepcats Ball, where we're celebrating all things Louis Armstrong. Coming up. Oh, yeah, here's a little more Carol Dickerson, and then we're out. That Rhythm Man, 1929.

0: Jimmy Rogers, the singing brakeman, with Blue Yodel number 9, the ninth, really, of his Blue Yodels. This one is entitled Standing on the Corner. That's on Victor Records and 1930. And he's backed up here by Lil Hardin on the piano, Louis Armstrong on the cornet, unbilled because of Louis Armstrong's contract with OK Records. Oh, there goes the Steamboat Natchez. And before that, Carol Dickerson's Savoyardiers on OK for 1929 with That Rhythm Man. And that brings us up to the top of an odd hour. You're tuned to WWOZ FM New Orleans. Happy birthday, Louis Armstrong. How old would he be? He would be, 125 years. This is the, what do you call that if it's 125 years? Okay, it's the centennial would have been 2001, right? He's born in 1901. Yeah, 2001 would be the centennial. I don't know. Anyway, stay tuned for the Live Wire, and we'll be back with more hot tunes here on the Hepcats Ball.
1: 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The New Orleans Jazz Museum hosts Satchmo Summerfest, featuring Kermit Ruffin's tribute to Louis Armstrong, the Nio Jones Experience, the original Pinedz Brass Band, and more, starting at 11:30 a.m. 21st Amendment has the Coyote Anderson Organ Trio at 3 and Big Mike and the R&B Kings at 8. Bacchanal has David Sigler at 7 p.m. BJ's Lounge features James McClaskey and the Rhythm Band at 9 p.m. BMC hosts Sierra and the Green Notes at 3 and Jam Brass Band at 6. Bufa's presents Some Like It Hot at 11 a.m. and Father Ron at 7 p.m. Cafe Negril welcomes Personal Space at 4:30 and 80 Soul and the Tribe at 10 p.m. Constantinople Stage has Dana Abbott and Alex Millay outdoors at 6. DBA has the Jump Hounds at 9:30 p.m. Dos Jefes features Chris Tokarski at 8 p.m. Fritzl's Jazz Club hosts the Doyle Cooper Band at 1, the Sazerac Jazz Band at 5, and Fritzl's All-Star Band with Mike Fulton at 8. Gasa Gasa presents The Body, Big Brave, and MJ Guider starting at 9 p.m. Howlin' Wolf welcomes the Hot 8 Brass Band at 10:30 p.m. La Careta Magazine Street has Manny Ortega of the Lunch Truck Specials Band at 6 p.m. Mahogany Jazz Hall has Smokin' Time Jazz Club at 2:30, Big Joe Kennedy at 6, and the Mahogany Hall Swingsters featuring Roderick Pollen at 8. Maison Bourbon Jazz Club features the Leroy Marshall Band at 7:15. 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Siberia has Greg Mendez, Maria BC, and Rui Gabriel at 9 p.m. Snug Harbor features James Jordan and Lawrence Seaberth at 4:30, and the Vincent Sue Jazz Ensemble for two shows at 7:30 and 9:30. The Spotted Cat presents the Treme Brass Band at 6, and Pat Casey and the New Sound at 9. St. Augustine Church in Treme has Jazz Mass featuring the Treme Brass Band at 10 a.m., followed by the Satchmo Salute Second Line to the Jazz Museum. St. Mark's Episcopal Church hosts a jazz mass followed by a jazz brunch celebrating Louis Armstrong with Matt Lemler, Martin Mazikowski, and Jason Marcellus starting at 10 a.m. Steamboat Natchez welcomes the Steamboat Stompers at 11 a.m. and 2 p.m. and the Dukes of Dixieland at 6 p.m. And Three Muses has Ryan Scott Long at 9 p.m. For the entire listing of today's live music events, go to 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